Don't we need some Morgan Wallen? We do. We got it. We did. Chris Matthews checking in. And a Thursday feels pretty good. New Country from Kane Brown is coming up. Woman. Williams found himself a woman. But that's Luke Bryan.

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0: King Brown got himself a woman. He's happy about it, singing a song about it. My name is Chris Matthews. Happy to be hanging with you and throwing some good news into your world as well. 98-year-old British car lover recently had the thrill of her life. She hit 130 miles per hour at the Thruxton Racetrack in Hampshire, England. Patricia is her name. Now, she's a resident in a care home in Winchester, and she was invited to drive and relive this lifelong love that she's had with cars. She developed a passion for them while she was working as an aerospace engineer in her younger years. And an opportunity to go 130 miles an hour at 98. I mean, what's left on the bucket list after that?
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7: This is your evening with the forecast. Today's high was near 87, while tonight, partly cloudy with a low around 68. Friday, a 40% chance of showers and thunderstorms, mostly sunny with a high near 87 degrees. Friday night, a 50% chance of showers and thunderstorms, partly cloudy with a low around 72. And Saturday, showers and possibly a thunderstorm with a high near 88, gusts as high as 20 miles per hour, and the chance of precipitation is 80%.
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3: I'm in English class and the teacher writes on the board, "I don't have no fun in school." Gordon, how would you correct that sentence? I said, "Fire the teachers." Yes, sir. Yeah, 3-hour lunches is a good suggestion. My mind works really quick. It just doesn't stay on track. I could tell you how many times a teacher cleared her throat in an hour, have no idea what they were talking about. We'd be in art class wondering, why doesn't the glue stick to the bottle? I mean, it sticks to everything else. It's just weird stuff out there. I asked the English teacher, why is abbreviated such a long word?
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7: This is your evening with the forecast. Today's high was near 87, while tonight, partly cloudy with a low around 68. Friday, a 40% chance of showers and thunderstorms, mostly sunny with a high near 87 degrees. Friday night, a 50% chance of showers and thunderstorms, partly cloudy with a low around 72. And Saturday, showers and possibly a thunderstorm with a high near 88, gusts as high as 20 miles per hour, and the chance of precipitation is 80%.

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0: Great new song, I think. Jelly Roll dropping a new song called Hands Up. Chris Matthews finishing things up on your Thursday with Chase Matthew and Darlin' on the way.
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2: In your calendar of events, Brother Lucas Johnson will preach at New Zion Missionary Baptist Church Sunday night at 6. Brother Austin Smith will preach at Friendship Missionary Baptist Church Sunday night at 6. Brother Daniel Tucker will preach at Meadowville Missionary Baptist Church Sunday at 11. Brother Michael Swindle will preach at Lafayette Missionary Baptist Church Sunday night at 6. The annual Birdwell Reunion will be held Saturday at the Old Mulkey State Park. This includes the descendants of Alexander and Bernetta Spears Birdwell. Lunch will be served at noon. Meat, drinks, and paper goods will be supplied. Please bring a covered dish and join in. Summer Harvest, a USDA program, will be handing out 7 shelf-stable breakfast and lunches each Tuesday through July 28th. This will be held at First Baptist Church in Lafayette from 2 until 4:30. 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Lafayette Masonic Lodge will have an all-you-can-eat hamburger and hot dog dinner Friday evening from 5 until 8. 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Art in Key Park will be every Tuesday in June from 4 until 6. 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The carotid artery ultrasound, AAA ultrasound, and ABI peripheral arterial disease screening are $40 each or $110 for all three during June. 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
1: This is your evening with the forecast. Today's high was near 87, while tonight, partly cloudy with a low around 68. Friday, a 40% chance of showers and thunderstorms, mostly sunny with a high near 87 degrees. Friday night, a 50% chance of showers and thunderstorms, partly cloudy with a low around 72. And Saturday, showers and possibly a thunderstorm with a high near 88, gusts as high as 20 miles per hour, and the chance of precipitation is 80%.

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0: New from Zach Topp, that's South of Sanity. My name is Chris Matthews. Throwing some good news into your world. A Minnesota couple recently marked 80 years of marriage. So Betty and Kermit got married after the war. They built a life together. Betty says the key to being married for so long is just to tell it like it is. They got two kids, 5 grandkids, 11 great-grandkids, and 3 great-great-grandkids. And I think that's the key line right there from Betty. You know, just tell it like it is. And I think Kermit's secret is just to do what Betty says.
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6: This is your evening with the forecast. Today's high was near 87, while tonight partly cloudy with a low around 68. Friday, a 40% chance of showers and thunderstorms, mostly sunny with a high near 87 degrees. Friday night, a 50% chance of showers and thunderstorms, partly cloudy with a low around 72. And Saturday, showers and possibly a thunderstorm with a high near 88, gusts as high as 20 miles per hour, and the chance of precipitation is 80%.

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We burn up that road to old Mexico, blend in with the desert.

from Portland to Cookeville, Bowling Green to Lebanon, Burkesville to Hendersonville, and everywhere in between. You're in the country. Country 102.

0: There you go, new Luke Bryan. She's country and she knows it. Chris Matthews with new Kenny Chesney coming up as well. He's reinvigorating his stop there at the Sphere Las Vegas, and I would love to see that. I have not had any excuse to go to Vegas in quite a while, so I haven't even seen the Sphere in real life. But, man, the opportunity to see Kenny Chesney do his thing there, maybe one day. Riley Green is coming up, and then Carry On, new Kenny Chesney.
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7: 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I'm Dr. Wes Stafford on behalf of Compassion, inviting you to consider carefully as author, comedian, and motivational speaker Ken Davis shares a challenge for all of us.
8: The lady woke her husband up one Sunday morning, said, "Come on, it's time to get ready for church." He groaned, "Do I have to?" "Yes, you do." There was more groaning. "I just want to sleep in one Sunday, please." "No, you can sleep tomorrow." "Why do I have to get up and go to church every Sunday?" The lady said, "Well, you're the pastor." "I've often told my pastor that I wouldn't last 2 weeks in that job. There'd be a deacon's meeting and I'd be out of there. I run a SCORE conference where I teach communication skills. Occasionally a pastor will ask how I can be so dynamic and interesting. The answer is simple. I deliver the same talk hundreds of times. Of course it gets good. Your pastor has to come up with a new message every Sunday. He isn't even finished saying amen before the next Sunday comes roaring at him like a freight train. So give your pastor a break. Every sermon cannot be better than the last one. But if you open your heart, the Spirit of God will reveal something in every sermon just for you. Call your pastor this week. Tell him how much you appreciate his commitment to bringing life-changing truth to your community. Tell him Ken Davis sent you. Often, all pastors hear is criticism. You be the one to help them lighten up and live.
7: 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For more information, you can visit us on the web at compassion.com. I'm Dr. Wes Stafford on behalf of Compassion International, encouraging you to lighten up.
9: 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Hey, oh, Dad, come on in. 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
10: The who test guys?
9: 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The Surgeon General issued another warning.
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11: Mommy, I'll get it.
9: Oh, I'll be right there.
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12: This is your evening with the forecast. Today's high was near 87, while tonight, partly cloudy with a low around 68. Friday, a 40% chance of showers and thunderstorms, mostly sunny with a high near 87 degrees. Friday night, a 50% chance of showers and thunderstorms, partly cloudy with a low around 72. And Saturday, showers and possibly a thunderstorm with a high near 88, gusts as high as 20 miles per hour, and the chance of precipitation is 80%.
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0: Carry On, fun new song that feels like classic Kenny Chesney. It's Chris Matthews. Let's get Morgan Wallen teaming up with Ella Langley and I Can't Love You Anymore. I got that one for you next.
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2: In your calendar of events, Brother Lucas Johnson will preach at New Zion Missionary Baptist Church Sunday night at 6. Brother Austin Smith will preach at Friendship Missionary Baptist Church Sunday night at 6. Brother Daniel Tucker will preach at Meadowville Missionary Baptist Church Sunday at 11. Brother Michael Swindle will preach at Lafayette Missionary Baptist Church Sunday night at 6. The annual Birdwell Reunion will be held Saturday at the Old Mulkey State Park. This includes the descendants of Alexander and Bernetta Spears Birdwell. Lunch will be served at noon. 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Summer Harvest, a USDA program, will be handing out 7 shelf-stable breakfast and lunches each Tuesday through July 28th. This will be held at First Baptist Church in Lafayette from 2 until 4:30. 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
5: This is your evening with the forecast. Today's high was near 87, while tonight, partly cloudy with a low around 68. Friday, a 40% chance of showers and thunderstorms, mostly sunny with a high near 87 degrees. Friday night, a 50% chance of showers and thunderstorms, partly cloudy with a low around 72. And Saturday, showers and possibly a thunderstorm with a high near 88, gusts as high as 20 miles per hour, and the chance of precipitation is 80%.

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1: This is your evening with the forecast. Today's high was near 87, while tonight, partly cloudy with a low around 68. Friday, a 40% chance of showers and thunderstorms, mostly sunny with a high near 87 degrees. Friday night, a 50% chance of showers and thunderstorms, partly cloudy with a low around 72. And Saturday, showers and possibly a thunderstorm with a high near 88, gusts as high as 20 miles per hour, and the chance of precipitation is 80%.

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16: This is your evening with the forecast. Today's high was near 87, while tonight, partly cloudy with a low around 68. Friday, a 40% chance of showers and thunderstorms, mostly sunny with a high near 87 degrees. Friday night, a 50% chance of showers and thunderstorms, partly cloudy with a low around 72. And Saturday, showers and possibly a thunderstorm with a high near 88, gusts as high as 20 miles per hour, and the chance of precipitation is 80%.
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0: get my boots off quick enough. Rounding out the Boots Trilogy, John Pardee there, Chris Matthews here bringing some Gary Allen coming up. And don't we need some Morgan Wallen? Don't we? Yeah, I think so. Hang on.
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6: This is your evening with the forecast. Today's high was near 87, while tonight partly cloudy with a low around 68. Friday, a 40% chance of showers and thunderstorms, mostly sunny with a high near 87 degrees. Friday night, a 50% chance of showers and thunderstorms, partly cloudy with a low around 72. And Saturday, showers and possibly a thunderstorm with a high near 88, gusts as high as 20 miles per hour, and the chance of precipitation is 80%.
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0: That one is off the Toy Story 5 soundtrack. I knew it. 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Taylor Swift.
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2: In your calendar of events, Brother Lucas Johnson will preach at New Zion Missionary Baptist Church Sunday night at 6. Brother Austin Smith will preach at Friendship Missionary Baptist Church Sunday night at 6. Brother Daniel Tucker will preach at Meadowville Missionary Baptist Church Sunday at 11. Brother Michael Swindle will preach at Lafayette Missionary Baptist Church Sunday night at 6. The annual Birdwell Reunion will be held Saturday at the Old Mulkey State Park. This includes the descendants of Alexander and Bernetta Spears Birdwell. Lunch will be served at noon. Meat, drinks, and paper goods will be supplied. Please bring a covered dish and join in. Summer Harvest, a USDA program, will be handing out 7 shelf-stable breakfast and lunches each Tuesday through July 28th. This will be held at First Baptist Church in Lafayette from 2 until 4:30. 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Name and date of birth is all that will be needed. Lafayette Masonic Lodge will have an all-you-can-eat hamburger and hot dog dinner Friday evening from 5 until 8. 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Art in Key Park will be every Tuesday in June from 4 until 6. All ages are welcome to this free community event. Macon Community Hospital is offering discounted vascular screenings during June, the carotid artery ultrasound, AAA ultrasound, and ABI peripheral arterial disease screening are $40 each, or $110 for all three during June. Call 615-666-2147 for more information. 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
1: This is your evening with the forecast. Today's high was near 87, while tonight, partly cloudy with a low around 68. Friday, a 40% chance of showers and thunderstorms, mostly sunny with a high near 87 degrees. Friday night, a 50% chance of showers and thunderstorms, partly cloudy with a low around 72. And Saturday, showers and possibly a thunderstorm with a high near 88, gusts as high as 20 miles per hour, and the chance of precipitation is 80%.
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My name is Chris Matthews. How about some new country from Cody Johnson? On my horse back, Kojo, up after Kenny Chesney and your Uncle Cracker.

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13: In your calendar of events, Brother Lucas Johnson will preach at New Zion Missionary Baptist Church Sunday night at 6. Brother Austin Smith will preach at Friendship Missionary Baptist Church Sunday night at 6. Brother Daniel Tucker will preach at Meadowville Missionary Baptist Church Sunday at 11. Brother Michael Swindle will preach at Lafayette Missionary Baptist Church Sunday night at 6. The annual Birdwell Reunion will be held Saturday at the Old Mulkey State Park. This includes the descendants of Alexander and Bernetta Spears Birdwell. Lunch will be served at noon. 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This will be held at First Baptist Church in Lafayette from 2 until 4:30. 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Name and date of birth is all that will be needed. Lafayette Masonic Lodge will have an all-you-can-eat hamburger and hot dog dinner Friday evening from 5 until 8. 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
14: This is your evening with the forecast. Today's high was near 87, while tonight, partly cloudy with a low around 68. Friday, a 40% chance of showers and thunderstorms, mostly sunny with a high near 87 degrees. Friday night, a 50% chance of showers and thunderstorms, partly cloudy with a low around 72. And Saturday, showers and possibly a thunderstorm with a high near 88, gusts as high as 20 miles per hour, and the chance of precipitation is 80%.
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16: This is your evening with the forecast. Today's high was near 87, while tonight, partly cloudy with a low around 68. Friday, a 40% chance of showers and thunderstorms, mostly sunny with a high near 87 degrees. Friday night, a 50% chance of showers and thunderstorms, partly cloudy with a low around 72. And Saturday, showers and possibly a thunderstorm with a high near 88, gusts as high as 20 miles per hour, and the chance of precipitation is 80%.

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2: In your calendar of events, Brother Lucas Johnson will preach at New Zion Missionary Baptist Church Sunday night at 6. Brother Austin Smith will preach at Friendship Missionary Baptist Church Sunday night at 6. Brother Daniel Tucker will preach at Meadowville Missionary Baptist Church Sunday at 11. Brother Michael Swindle will preach at Lafayette Missionary Baptist Church Sunday night at 6. The annual Birdwell Reunion will be held Saturday at the Old Mulkey State Park. This includes the descendants of Alexander and Bernetta Spears Birdwell. Lunch will be served at noon. Meat, drinks, and paper goods will be supplied. Please bring a covered dish and join in. Summer Harvest, a USDA program, will be handing out 7 shelf-stable breakfast and lunches each Tuesday through July 28th. This will be held at First Baptist Church in Lafayette from 2 until 4:30. This is for ages 18 and under. 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Lafayette Masonic Lodge will have an all-you-can-eat hamburger and hot dog dinner Friday evening from 5 until 8. 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
9: This is your evening with the forecast. Today's high was near 87, while tonight, partly cloudy with a low around 68. Friday, a 40% chance of showers and thunderstorms, mostly sunny with a high near 87 degrees. Friday night, a 50% chance of showers and thunderstorms, partly cloudy with a low around 72. And Saturday, showers and possibly a thunderstorm with a high near 88, gusts as high as 20 miles per hour, and the chance of precipitation is 80%.

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0: The ride is worth the fall. Cody Johnson there. Chris Matthews here. New Dustin Lynch is up after Garth. Do a little rodeo action.
1: His eyes are cold and restless.

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1: 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It's true, we do like to take the high road. However, we still got some friends in low places. Heck, we play country music for everybody.
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11: In your calendar of events, Brother Lucas Johnson will preach at New Zion Missionary Baptist Church Sunday night at 6. Brother Austin Smith will preach at Friendship Missionary Baptist Church Sunday night at 6. Brother Daniel Tucker will preach at Meadowville Missionary Baptist Church Sunday at 11. Brother Michael Swindle will preach at Lafayette Missionary Baptist Church Sunday night at 6. The annual Birdwell reunion will be held Saturday at the Old Mulkey State Park. This includes the descendants of Alexander and Bernetta Spears Birdwell. Lunch will be served at noon. Meat, drinks, and paper goods will be supplied. 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This will be held at First Baptist Church in Lafayette from 2 until 4:30. 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Lafayette Masonic Lodge will have an all-you-can-eat hamburger and hot dog dinner Friday evening from 5 until 8. 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
12: This is your evening with the forecast. Today's high was near 87, while tonight, partly cloudy with a low around 68. Friday, a 40% chance of showers and thunderstorms, mostly sunny with a high near 87 degrees. Friday night, a 50% chance of showers and thunderstorms, partly cloudy with a low around 72. In Saturday, showers and possibly a thunderstorm with a high near 88, gusts as high as 20 miles per hour, and the chance of precipitation is 80%.

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17: This is your evening with the forecast. Today's high was near 87, while tonight partly cloudy with a low around 68. Friday, a 40% chance of showers and thunderstorms, mostly sunny with a high near 87 degrees. Friday night, a 50% chance of showers and thunderstorms, partly cloudy with a low around 72. And Saturday, showers and possibly a thunderstorm with a high near 88, gusts as high as 20 miles per hour, and the chance of precipitation is 80%.

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2: In your calendar of events, Brother Lucas Johnson will preach at New Zion Missionary Baptist Church Sunday night at 6. Brother Austin Smith will preach at Friendship Missionary Baptist Church Sunday night at 6. Brother Daniel Tucker will preach at Meadowville Missionary Baptist Church Sunday at 11. Brother Michael Swindle will preach at Lafayette Missionary Baptist Church Sunday night at 6. The annual Birdwell Reunion will be held Saturday at the Old Mulkey State Park. This includes the descendants of Alexander and Bernetta Spears Birdwell. Lunch will be served at noon. Meat, drinks, and paper goods will be supplied. Please bring a covered dish and join in. Summer Harvest, a USDA program, will be handing out 7 shelf-stable breakfast and lunches each Tuesday through July 28. This will be held at First Baptist Church in Lafayette from 2 until 4:30. 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Lafayette Masonic Lodge will have an all-you-can-eat hamburger and hot dog dinner Friday evening from 5 until 8. 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
5: This is your evening with the forecast. Today's high was near 87, while tonight, partly cloudy with a low around 68. Friday, a 40% chance of showers and thunderstorms, mostly sunny with a high near 87 degrees. Friday night, a 50% chance of showers and thunderstorms, partly cloudy with a low around 72. And Saturday, showers and possibly a thunderstorm with a high near 88, gusts as high as 20 miles per hour, and the chance of precipitation is 80%.
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2: This is your overnight weather forecast. Partly cloudy tonight with a low around 68. Friday, a 40% chance of showers and thunderstorms. Mostly sunny with a high near 87. Friday night, a 50% chance of showers and thunderstorms. Partly cloudy with a low around 72 degrees. Saturday, showers and possibly a thunderstorm with a high near 88. With gusts as high as 20 miles per hour, and the chance of precipitation is 80%.

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You'll always hear a better country song on Country 102.

That's Hella Langley and Morgan Wallen with I Can't Love You Anymore. I'm Rich Krieger. Coming up, Bailey Zimmerman issues an apology. Right now, here's Blake Shelton.

0: Get it?
1: Eh, never mind. How about another great song, or are you chicken?
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0: That's Kane Brown. That's his latest single, Woman. Blake Shelton right before that. I'm Rich Krieger. And Bailey Zimmerman has issued a statement through his attorney amid his arrest warrant. He apologized to the hotel where he allegedly caused more than $16,000 in damages, including an unpaid $400 alcohol bill. He said, quote, I take full accountability for everything that happened, and I am sorry to anyone who feels hurt or disrespected. He said, I'm taking this legal matter seriously. I am committed to doing the work necessary to learn and grow. Coming up, Hardy.
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9: In your calendar of events, Brother Lucas Johnson will preach at New Zion Missionary Baptist Church Sunday night at 6. Brother Austin Smith will preach at Friendship Missionary Baptist Church Sunday night at 6. Brother Daniel Tucker will preach at Meadowville Missionary Baptist Church Sunday at 11. Brother Michael Swindle will preach at Lafayette Missionary Baptist Church Sunday night at 6. The annual Birdwell reunion will be held Saturday at the Old Mulkey State Park. This includes the descendants of Alexander and Bernetta Spears Birdwell. Lunch will be served at noon. Meat, drinks, and paper goods will be supplied. Please bring a covered dish and join in. Summer Harvest, a USDA program, will be handing out 7 shelf-stable breakfast and lunches each Tuesday through July 28th. This will be held at First Baptist Church in Lafayette from 2 until 4:30. This is for ages 18 and under. Name and date of birth is all that will be needed. Lafayette Masonic Lodge will have an all-you-can-eat hamburger and hot dog dinner Friday evening from 5 until 8. This will be at 600 Magamore Drive. 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Art in Key Park will be every Tuesday in June from 4 until 6. 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Macon Community Hospital is offering discounted vascular screenings during June, the carotid artery ultrasound, AAA ultrasound, and ABI peripheral arterial disease screening are $40 each or $110 for all three during June. 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
10: This is your overnight weather forecast. Partly cloudy tonight with a low around 68. Friday, a 40% chance of showers and thunderstorms. Mostly sunny with a high near 87. Friday night, a 50% chance of showers and thunderstorms. Partly cloudy with a low around 72 degrees. Saturday, showers and possibly a thunderstorm with a high near 88, with gusts as high as 20 miles per hour, and the chance of precipitation is 80%.
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0: That's Raleigh Green, Think As You Drunk, right before that. Hardy, I'm Rich Krieger. Coming up, Can You Do Me a Favor? Also, Megan Maroney.
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2: In your calendar of events today, Brother Lucas Johnson will preach at New Zion Missionary Baptist Church Sunday night at 6. Brother Austin Smith will preach at Friendship Missionary Baptist Church Sunday night at 6. Brother Daniel Tucker will preach at Meadowville Missionary Baptist Church Sunday at 11. Brother Michael Swindle will preach at Lafette Missionary Baptist Church Sunday night at 6. The annual New Bethel Cemetery decoration is Sunday. 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The annual Birdwell reunion will be held Saturday at the Old Mulkey State Park. This includes the descendants of Alexander and Bernetta Spears Birdwell. Lunch will be served at noon. Meat, drinks, and paper goods will be supplied. Please bring a covered dish and join in. 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This will be from 2 until 4:30. 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
4: This is your overnight weather forecast. Partly cloudy tonight with a low around 68. Friday, a 40% chance of showers and thunderstorms. Mostly sunny with a high near 87. Friday night, a 50% chance of showers and thunderstorms. Partly cloudy with a low around 72 degrees. Saturday, showers and possibly a thunderstorm with a high near 88, with gusts as high as 20 miles per hour, and the chance of precipitation is 80%.
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0: That's Bailey Zimmerman, Chevy Silverado. I'm Rich Krieger. 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
2: In your calendar of events today, Brother Lucas Johnson will preach at New Zion Missionary Baptist Church Sunday night at 6. Brother Austin Smith will preach at Friendship Missionary Baptist Church Sunday night at 6. Brother Daniel Tucker will preach at Meadowville Missionary Baptist Church Sunday at 11. Brother Michael Swindle will preach at Lafette Missionary Baptist Church Sunday night at 6. The annual New Bethel Cemetery decoration is Sunday. 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The annual Birdwell reunion will be held Saturday at the Old Mulkey State Park. This includes the descendants of Alexander and Bernetta Spears Birdwell. Lunch will be served at noon. Meat, drinks, and paper goods will be supplied. Please bring a covered dish and join in. Summer Harvest, a USDA program, will be handing out 7 shelf-stable breakfast and lunches each Tuesday through July 28th at First Baptist Church in Lafette. This will be from 2 until 4:30. This is for ages 18 and under. 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Lafette Masonic Lodge will have an all-you-can-eat hamburger and hot dog dinner this evening from 5 until 8 at 600 Magamore Drive. 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Macon Community Hospital is offering discounted vascular screenings during June. The carotid artery ultrasound, AAA ultrasound, and ABI peripheral arterial disease screening are just $40 each, or $110 for all three during June. 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
4: 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So sort of a double whammy. 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
5: This is your overnight weather forecast. Partly cloudy tonight with a low around 68. Friday, a 40% chance of showers and thunderstorms. Mostly sunny with a high near 87. Friday night, a 50% chance of showers and thunderstorms. Partly cloudy with a low around 72 degrees. Saturday, showers and possibly a thunderstorm with a high near 88. With gusts as high as 20 miles per hour. And the chance of precipitation is 80%.
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1: This is your overnight weather forecast. Partly cloudy tonight with a low around 68. Friday, a 40% chance of showers and thunderstorms. Mostly sunny with a high near 87. Friday night, a 50% chance of showers and thunderstorms. Partly cloudy with a low around 72 degrees. Saturday, showers and possibly a thunderstorm with a high near 88, with gusts as high as 20 miles per hour, and the chance of precipitation is 80%.

For accurate and reliable news reporting, count on Linda McDonald, weekdays at 6 a.m., 7 a.m., 8 a.m., 10 a.m., 12 noon, and 4 p.m. on Country 102. She said.

If your life is a country song, then right here is where you'll hear your very own soundtrack. 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Country 102.

0: That's Alexandra Kay. The song is Straight for the Heart. Rodney Atkins right before that. I'm Rich Krieger. And Jelly Roll, pausing a recent show to call out a fan he recognized to give her free tickets for life. He said, quote, "You will never buy another ticket to my concert ever. And we're going to take care of that tonight." He said, "This is the fifth time that I've seen you on this tour, and I just want to say thank you." Kane Brown, Josh Ross, coming up.
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8: In your calendar of events today, Brother Lucas Johnson will preach at New Zion Missionary Baptist Church Sunday night at 6. Brother Austin Smith will preach at Friendship Missionary Baptist Church Sunday night at 6. Brother Daniel Tucker will preach at Meadowville Missionary Baptist Church Sunday at 11. Brother Michael Swindle will preach at Lafette Missionary Baptist Church Sunday night at 6. The annual New Bethel Cemetery decoration is Sunday. 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The annual Birdwell reunion will be held Saturday at the Old Mulkey State Park. This includes the descendants of Alexander and Bernetta Spears Birdwell. Lunch will be served at noon. Meat, drinks, and paper goods will be supplied. Please bring a covered dish and join in. Summer Harvest, a USDA program, will be handing out 7 shelf-stable breakfast and lunches each Tuesday through July 28th at First Baptist Church in Lafette. This will be from 2 until 4:30. 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
9: This is your overnight weather forecast. Partly cloudy tonight with a low around 68. Friday, a 40% chance of showers and thunderstorms. Mostly sunny with a high near 87. Friday night, a 50% chance of showers and thunderstorms. Partly cloudy with a low around 72 degrees. Saturday, showers and possibly a thunderstorm with a high near 88, with gusts as high as 20 miles per hour, and the chance of precipitation is 80%.
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0: That's Josh Ross, Hate How You Look. Right before that, Kane Brown. I'm Rich Krieger. On the way, should you gossip about the boss behind their back? Also, we'll hear from Luke Bryan.
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2: In your calendar of events today, Brother Lucas Johnson will preach at New Zion Missionary Baptist Church Sunday night at 6. Brother Austin Smith will preach at Friendship Missionary Baptist Church Sunday night at 6. Brother Daniel Tucker will preach at Meadowville Missionary Baptist Church Sunday at 11. Brother Michael Swindle will preach at Lafette Missionary Baptist Church Sunday night at 6. The annual New Bethel Cemetery decoration is Sunday. Donations for upkeep may be made at the decoration or at Wellworth Bank. The annual Birdwell reunion will be held Saturday at the Old Mulkey State Park. This includes the descendants of Alexander and Bernetta Spears Birdwell. Lunch will be served at noon. Meat, drinks, and paper goods will be supplied. Please bring a covered dish and join in. Summer Harvest, a USDA program, will be handing out 7 shelf-stable breakfast and lunches each Tuesday through July 28th at First Baptist Church in Lafette. This will be from 2 until 4:30. This is for ages 18 and under. 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Lafette Masonic Lodge will have an all-you-can-eat hamburger and hot dog dinner this evening from 5 until 8 at 600 Magamore Drive. It's only $10 a person, and ages 8 and under eat free. 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
1: This is your overnight weather forecast. Partly cloudy tonight with a low around 68. Friday, a 40% chance of showers and thunderstorms. Mostly sunny with a high near 87. Friday night, a 50% chance of showers and thunderstorms. Partly cloudy with a low around 72 degrees. Saturday, showers and possibly a thunderstorm with a high near 88, with gusts as high as 20 miles per hour, and the chance of precipitation is 80%.
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0: That's Jelly Roll. That's his latest single, Hands Up. I'm Rich Krieger. Morgan Wallen up next.
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2: In your calendar of events today, Brother Lucas Johnson will preach at New Zion Missionary Baptist Church Sunday night at 6. Brother Austin Smith will preach at Friendship Missionary Baptist Church Sunday night at 6. Brother Daniel Tucker will preach at Meadowville Missionary Baptist Church Sunday at 11. Brother Michael Swindle will preach at Lafette Missionary Baptist Church Sunday night at 6. The annual New Bethel Cemetery decoration is Sunday. Donations for upkeep may be made at the decoration or at Wellworth Bank. The annual Birdwell reunion will be held Saturday at the Old Mulkey State Park. This includes the descendants of Alexander and Bernetta Spears Birdwell. Lunch will be served at noon. Meat, drinks, and paper goods will be supplied. Please bring a covered dish and join in. Summer Harvest, a USDA program, will be handing out 7 shelf-stable breakfast and lunches each Tuesday through July 28th at First Baptist Church in Lafette. This will be from 2 until 4:30. This is for ages 18 and under. 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Lafette Masonic Lodge will have an all-you-can-eat hamburger and hot dog dinner this evening from 5 until 8 at 600 Magamore Drive. It's only $10 a person, and ages 8 and under eat free. 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Macon Community Hospital is offering discounted vascular screenings during June. The carotid artery ultrasound, AAA ultrasound, and ABI peripheral arterial disease screening are just $40 each, or $110 for all three during June. 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
15: This is your overnight weather forecast. Partly cloudy tonight with a low around 68. Friday, a 40% chance of showers and thunderstorms. Mostly sunny with a high near 87. Friday night, a 50% chance of showers and thunderstorms. Partly cloudy with a low around 72 degrees. Saturday, showers and possibly a thunderstorm with a high near 88. With gusts as high as 20 miles per hour. And the chance of precipitation is 80%.
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This is your overnight weather forecast. Partly cloudy tonight with a low around 68. Friday, a 40% chance of showers and thunderstorms. Mostly sunny with a high near 87. Friday night, a 50% chance of showers and thunderstorms. Partly cloudy with a low around 72 degrees. Saturday, showers and possibly a thunderstorm with a high near 88. With gusts as high as 20 miles per hour, and the chance of precipitation is 80%.

0: yet you never thought you'd be such a wonderful, irresistible human being. Listening to all this great country music, but we have always had faith in you. And you are killing it. So how about another song?
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0: That's Luke Combs, Be By You, Chris Jansen. Right before that, I'm Rich Krieger. And Dan and Shay crashing a fan's wedding earlier this month for the first time. They planned the surprise with the bride's maid of honor. They performed multiple songs, including a song called Marry You Again, which comes out on Friday. Since then, they've been making it a trend to crash more weddings. Coming up, Dylan Scott, also Hardy and Friends.
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4: 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Brother Daniel Tucker will preach at Meadowville Missionary Baptist Church Sunday at 11. Brother Michael Swindle will preach at Lafette Missionary Baptist Church Sunday night at 6. The annual New Bethel Cemetery decoration is Sunday. Donations for upkeep may be made at the decoration or at Wellworth Bank. The annual Birdwell reunion will be held Saturday at the Old Mulkey State Park. This includes the descendants of Alexander and Bernetta Spears Birdwell. Lunch will be served at noon. Meat, drinks, and paper goods will be supplied. Please bring a covered dish and join in. Summer Harvest, a USDA program, will be handing out 7 shelf-stable breakfast and lunches each Tuesday through July 28th at First Baptist Church in Lafette. This will be from 2 until 4:30. This is for ages 18 and under. 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Lafette Masonic Lodge will have an all-you-can-eat hamburger and hot dog dinner this evening from 5 until 8 at 600 Magamore Drive. It's only $10 a person, and ages 8 and under eat free. 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The carotid artery ultrasound, AAA ultrasound, and ABI peripheral arterial disease screening are just $40 each, or $110 for all three during June. 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
5: This is your overnight weather forecast. Partly cloudy tonight with a low around 68. Friday, a 40% chance of showers and thunderstorms. Mostly sunny with a high near 87. Friday night, a 50% chance of showers and thunderstorms. Partly cloudy with a low around 72 degrees. Saturday, showers and possibly a thunderstorm with a high near 88. With gusts as high as 20 miles per hour, and the chance of precipitation is 80%.
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0: That's Hardy with MacArthur. Little help from Tim McGraw, Morgan Wallen, and Eric Church on that song. I'm Rich Krieger, and coming up, guys, what your wives think you could do better. Also, we'll hear from Ella Langley and Morgan Wallen.
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2: 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Brother Austin Smith will preach at Friendship Missionary Baptist Church Sunday night at 6. Brother Daniel Tucker will preach at Meadowville Missionary Baptist Church Sunday at 11. Brother Michael Swindle will preach at Lafette Missionary Baptist Church Sunday night at 6. The annual New Bethel Cemetery decoration is Sunday. Donations for upkeep may be made at the decoration or at Wellworth Bank. The annual Birdwell reunion will be held Saturday at the Old Mulkey State Park. This includes the descendants of Alexander and Bernetta Spears Birdwell. Lunch will be served at noon. Meat, drinks, and paper goods will be supplied. Please bring a covered dish and join in. Summer Harvest, a USDA program, will be handing out 7 shelf-stable breakfast and lunches each Tuesday through July 28th at First Baptist Church in Lafette. This will be from 2 until 4:30. This is for ages 18 and under. Name and date of birth is all that will be needed. Lafette Masonic Lodge will have an all-you-can-eat hamburger and hot dog dinner this evening from 5 until 8 at 600 Magamore Drive. It's only $10 a person, and ages 8 and under eat free. 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Macon Community Hospital is offering discounted vascular screenings during June. The carotid artery ultrasound, AAA ultrasound, and ABI peripheral arterial disease screening are just $40 each, or $110 for all three during June. 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
1: This is your overnight weather forecast. Partly cloudy tonight with a low around 68. Friday, a 40% chance of showers and thunderstorms. Mostly sunny with a high near 87. Friday night, a 50% chance of showers and thunderstorms, partly cloudy with a low around 72 degrees. Saturday, showers and possibly a thunderstorm with a high near 88, with gusts as high as 20 miles per hour, and the chance of precipitation is 80%.
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0: That's George Burge and Luke Bryan with Ride, Ride, Ride. Kane Brown right before that. I'm Rich Krieger. Coming up, more great country music. We'll kick it off with Max McNown.
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2: In your calendar of events today, Brother Lucas Johnson will preach at New Zion Missionary Baptist Church Sunday night at 6. Brother Austin Smith will preach at Friendship Missionary Baptist Church Sunday night at 6. Brother Daniel Tucker will preach at Meadowville Missionary Baptist Church Sunday at 11. Brother Michael Swindle will preach at Lafette Missionary Baptist Church Sunday night at 6. The annual New Bethel Cemetery decoration is Sunday. Donations for upkeep may be made at the decoration or at Wellworth Bank. The annual Birdwell reunion will be held Saturday at the Old Mulkey State Park. This includes the descendants of Alexander and Bernetta Spears Birdwell. Lunch will be served at noon. Meat, drinks, and paper goods will be supplied. Please bring a covered dish and join in. Summer Harvest, a USDA program, will be handing out 7 shelf-stable breakfast and lunches each Tuesday through July 28th at First Baptist Church in Lafette. This will be from 2 until 4:30. This is for ages 18 and under. 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Macon Community Hospital is offering discounted vascular screenings during June. The carotid artery ultrasound, AAA ultrasound, and ABI peripheral arterial disease screening are just $40 each, or $110 for all three during June. 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
5: This is your overnight weather forecast. Partly cloudy tonight with a low around 68. Friday, a 40% chance of showers and thunderstorms. Mostly sunny with a high near 87. Friday night, a 50% chance of showers and thunderstorms. Partly cloudy with a low around 72 degrees. Saturday, showers and possibly a thunderstorm with a high near 88. With gusts as high as 20 miles per hour. And the chance of precipitation is 80%.
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0: That's Taylor Swift. I knew it. I knew you. I'm Rich Krieger. And Lainey Wilson performed a set at the Tight Ends and Friends concert in Nashville this past Tuesday and brought out the lady you just heard, Taylor Swift, for a surprise duet of Love Story. Of course, during the part of the song that says, "He knelt to the ground and pulled out a ring," Taylor flashed the crowd her engagement ring from Travis Kelce. Coming up, Jason Aldean. Also, Post Malone teams up with Luke Combs.
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11: In your calendar of events today, Brother Lucas Johnson will preach at New Zion Missionary Baptist Church Sunday night at 6. Brother Austin Smith will preach at Friendship Missionary Baptist Church Sunday night at 6. Brother Daniel Tucker will preach at Meadowville Missionary Baptist Church Sunday at 11. Brother Michael Swindle will preach at Lafayette Missionary Baptist Church Sunday night at 6. The annual New Bethel Cemetery decoration is Sunday. 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The annual Birdwell reunion will be held Saturday at the Old Mulkey State Park. This includes the descendants of Alexander and Bernetta Spears Birdwell. Lunch will be served at noon. Meat, drinks, and paper goods will be supplied. Please bring a covered dish and join in. Summer Harvest, a USDA program, will be handing out 7 shelf-stable breakfast and lunches each Tuesday through July 28th at First Baptist Church in Lafayette. This will be from 2 until 4:30. This is for ages 18 and under. 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Lafayette Masonic Lodge will have an all-you-can-eat hamburger and hot dog dinner this evening from 5 until 8 at 600 Magamore Drive. It's only $10 a person, and ages 8 and under eat free. 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The carotid artery ultrasound, AAA ultrasound, and ABI peripheral arterial disease screening are just $40 each, or $110 for all three during June. 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
12: This is your overnight weather forecast. Partly cloudy tonight with a low around 68. Friday, a 40% chance of showers and thunderstorms. Mostly sunny with a high near 87. Friday night, a 50% chance of showers and thunderstorms. Partly cloudy with a low around 72 degrees. Saturday, showers and possibly a thunderstorm with a high near 88. With gusts as high as 20 miles per hour, and the chance of precipitation is 80%.
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0: The country that jumpstarts your day and fires up your night. 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

0: That's Post Malone and Luke Combs with A Guy for That. Right before that, the latest single from Jason Aldean, Don't Tell on Me. I'm Rich Krieger. And do you have a best friend at the office? And if you don't, why you should get one. Also, we'll hear from Corey Kent and Co. Wetzel on the way.
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2: In your calendar of events today, Brother Lucas Johnson will preach at New Zion Missionary Baptist Church Sunday night at 6. Brother Austin Smith will preach at Friendship Missionary Baptist Church Sunday night at 6. Brother Daniel Tucker will preach at Meadowville Missionary Baptist Church Sunday at 11. Brother Michael Swindle will preach at Lafayette Missionary Baptist Church Sunday night at 6. The annual New Bethel Cemetery decoration is Sunday. Donations for upkeep may be made at the decoration or at Wellworth Bank. The annual Birdwell reunion will be held Saturday at the Old Mulkey State Park. This includes the descendants of Alexander and Bernetta Spears Birdwell. Lunch will be served at noon. Meat, drinks, and paper goods will be supplied. Please bring a covered dish and join in. Summer Harvest, a USDA program, will be handing out 7 shelf-stable breakfast and lunches each Tuesday through July 28th at First Baptist Church in Lafayette. This will be from 2 until 4:30. This is for ages 18 and under. 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Lafayette Masonic Lodge will have an all-you-can-eat hamburger and hot dog dinner this evening from 5 until 8 at 600 Magamore Drive. It's only $10 a person, and ages 8 and under eat free. 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
4: This is your overnight weather forecast. Partly cloudy tonight with a low around 68. Friday, a 40% chance of showers and thunderstorms. Mostly sunny with a high near 87. Friday night, a 50% chance of showers and thunderstorms, partly cloudy with a low around 72 degrees. Saturday, showers and possibly a thunderstorm with a high near 88, with gusts as high as 20 miles per hour, and the chance of precipitation is 80%.
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0: That's Lauren Elena with All My Exes. Ty Myers right before that. I'm Rich Krieger. Another hour's worth of great country music on the way. We'll kick it off with Ella Langley next.
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2: In your calendar of events today, Brother Lucas Johnson will preach at New Zion Missionary Baptist Church Sunday night at 6. Brother Austin Smith will preach at Friendship Missionary Baptist Church Sunday night at 6. Brother Daniel Tucker will preach at Meadowville Missionary Baptist Church Sunday at 11. Brother Michael Swindle will preach at Lafette Missionary Baptist Church Sunday night at 6. The annual New Bethel Cemetery decoration is Sunday. Donations for upkeep may be made at the decoration or at Wellworth Bank. The annual Birdwell reunion will be held Saturday at the Old Mulkey State Park. This includes the descendants of Alexander and Bernetta Spears Birdwell. Lunch will be served at noon. Meat, drinks, and paper goods will be supplied. Please bring a covered dish and join in. Summer Harvest, a USDA program, will be handing out 7 shelf-stable breakfasts and lunches each Tuesday through July 28th at First Baptist Church in Lafette. This will be from 2 until 4:30. This is for ages 18 and under. 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Lafette Masonic Lodge will have an all-you-can-eat hamburger and hot dog dinner this evening from 5 until 8 at 600 Magamore Drive. It's only $10 a person, and ages 8 and under eat free. 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
6: This is your overnight weather forecast. Partly cloudy tonight with a low around 68. Friday, a 40% chance of showers and thunderstorms. Mostly sunny with a high near 87. Friday night, a 50% chance of showers and thunderstorms. Partly cloudy with a low around 72 degrees. Saturday, showers and possibly a thunderstorm with a high near 88. With gusts as high as 20 miles per hour. And the chance of precipitation is 80%.
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1: This is your overnight weather forecast. Partly cloudy tonight with a low around 68. Friday, a 40% chance of showers and thunderstorms. Mostly sunny with a high near 87. Friday night, a 50% chance of showers and thunderstorms. Partly cloudy with a low around 72 degrees. Saturday, showers and possibly a thunderstorm with a high near 88. With gusts as high as 20 miles per hour. And the chance of precipitation is 80%.

That's Megan Maroney with Beautiful Things. I'm Rich Krieger. Coming up, Kenny Chesney announces when his new album's coming out. Right now, here's Old Dominion.

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0: That's John Morgan with Kid Myself. I'm Rich Krieger. And Kenny Chesney has announced his next album, which is titled Silver Sands Marina, is coming out on September 25th. He said, and I'm quoting him, "This album was built with human emotions that make us feel alive. Cheers to new music." Luke Combs, Low Cash, coming up.
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9: In your calendar of events today... Brother Lucas Johnson will preach at New Zion Missionary Baptist Church Sunday night at 6. Brother Austin Smith will preach at Friendship Missionary Baptist Church Sunday night at 6. Brother Daniel Tucker will preach at Meadowville Missionary Baptist Church Sunday at 11. Brother Michael Swindle will preach at Lafayette Missionary Baptist Church Sunday night at 6. The annual New Bethel Cemetery decoration is Sunday. Donations for upkeep may be made at the decoration or at Wellworth Bank. The annual Birdwell reunion will be held Saturday at the Old Mulkey State Park. This includes the descendants of Alexander and Bernetta Spears Birdwell. Lunch will be served at noon. Meat, drinks, and paper goods will be supplied. Please bring a covered dish and join in. Summer Harvest, a USDA program, will be handing out 7 shelf-stable breakfast and lunches each Tuesday through July 28th at First Baptist Church in Lafayette. This will be from 2 until 4:30. This is for ages 18 and under. 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Lafayette Masonic Lodge will have an all-you-can-eat hamburger and hot dog dinner this evening from 5 until 8 at 600 Magamore Drive. It's only $10 a person, and ages 8 and under eat free. 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
10: This is your overnight weather forecast. Partly cloudy tonight with a low around 68. Friday, a 40% chance of showers and thunderstorms. Mostly sunny with a high near 87. Friday night, a 50% chance of showers and thunderstorms, partly cloudy with a low around 72 degrees. Saturday, showers and possibly a thunderstorm with a high near 88, with gusts as high as 20 miles per hour, and the chance of precipitation is 80%.
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0: That's Low Cash with Wrong Hearts. Luke Combs back in the saddle right before that. I'm Rich Krieger. Coming up, who tends to drink more after getting married, men or women? Also, we'll hear from Josh Ross.
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2: In your calendar of events today, Brother Lucas Johnson will preach at New Zion Missionary Baptist Church Sunday night at 6. Brother Austin Smith will preach at Friendship Missionary Baptist Church Sunday night at 6. Brother Daniel Tucker will preach at Meadowville Missionary Baptist Church Sunday at 11. Brother Michael Swindle will preach at Lafette Missionary Baptist Church Sunday night at 6. The annual New Bethel Cemetery decoration is Sunday. Donations for upkeep may be made at the decoration or at Wellworth Bank. The annual Birdwell reunion will be held Saturday at the Old Mulkey State Park. This includes the descendants of Alexander and Bernetta Spears Birdwell. Lunch will be served at noon. Meat, drinks, and paper goods will be supplied. Please bring a covered dish and join in. Summer Harvest, a USDA program, will be handing out 7 shelf-stable breakfast and lunches each Tuesday through July 28th at First Baptist Church in Lafette. This will be from 2 until 4:30. This is for ages 18 and under. 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
1: This is your overnight weather forecast. Partly cloudy tonight with a low around 68. Friday, a 40% chance of showers and thunderstorms. Mostly sunny with a high near 87. Friday night, a 50% chance of showers and thunderstorms, partly cloudy with a low around 72 degrees. Saturday, showers and possibly a thunderstorm with a high near 88, with gusts as high as 20 miles per hour, and the chance of precipitation is 80%.
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0: That Zach Top was South of Sanity. I'm Rich Krieger. 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
2: In your calendar of events today, Brother Lucas Johnson will preach at New Zion Missionary Baptist Church Sunday night at 6. Brother Austin Smith will preach at Friendship Missionary Baptist Church Sunday night at 6. Brother Daniel Tucker will preach at Meadowville Missionary Baptist Church Sunday at 11. Brother Michael Swindle will preach at Lafette Missionary Baptist Church Sunday night at 6. The annual New Bethel Cemetery decoration is Sunday. Donations for upkeep may be made at the decoration or at Wellworth Bank. The annual Birdwell reunion will be held Saturday at the Old Mulkey State Park. This includes the descendants of Alexander and Bernetta Spears Birdwell. Lunch will be served at noon. Meat, drinks, and paper goods will be supplied. Please bring a covered dish and join in. Summer Harvest, a USDA program, will be handing out 7 shelf-stable breakfast and lunches each Tuesday through July 28th at First Baptist Church in Lafette. This will be from 2 until 4:30. 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
4: This is your overnight weather forecast. Partly cloudy tonight with a low around 68. Friday, a 40% chance of showers and thunderstorms. Mostly sunny with a high near 87. Friday night, a 50% chance of showers and thunderstorms. Partly cloudy with a low around 72 degrees. Saturday, showers and possibly a thunderstorm with a high near 88. With gusts as high as 20 miles per hour. And the chance of precipitation is 80%.
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2: In your calendar of events today, Brother Lucas Johnson will preach at New Zion Missionary Baptist Church Sunday night at 6. Brother Austin Smith will preach at Friendship Missionary Baptist Church Sunday night at 6. Brother Daniel Tucker will preach at Meadowville Missionary Baptist Church Sunday at 11. Brother Michael Swindle will preach at Lafayette Missionary Baptist Church Sunday night at 6. The annual New Bethel Cemetery decoration is Sunday. Donations for upkeep may be made at the decoration or at Wellworth Bank. The annual Birdwell reunion will be held Saturday at the Old Mulkey State Park. This includes the descendants of Alexander and Bernetta Spears Birdwell. Lunch will be served at noon. Meat, drinks, and paper goods will be supplied. Please bring a covered dish and join in. Summer Harvest, a USDA program, will be handing out 7 shelf-stable breakfast and lunches each Tuesday through July 28th at First Baptist Church in Lafayette. This will be from 2 until 4:30. This is for ages 18 and under. 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Lafayette Masonic Lodge will have an all-you-can-eat hamburger and hot dog dinner this evening from 5 until 8 at 600 Magamore Drive. It's only $10 a person, and ages 8 and under eat free. Art in Key Park is every Tuesday in June from 4 until 6. 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Macon Community Hospital is offering discounted vascular screenings during June. The carotid artery ultrasound, AAA ultrasound, and ABI peripheral arterial disease screening are just $40 each, or $110 for all three during June. 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
3: This is your overnight weather forecast. We have a 50% chance of showers and thunderstorms tonight with mostly cloudy skies and a low around 73. Saturday, showers and thunderstorms with a high near 86 with gusts as high as 20 miles per hour. Chance of precipitation is 80% with new rainfall amounts between a half and three quarters of an inch possible. Saturday night, showers and thunderstorms likely, mostly cloudy with a low around 71. Chance of precipitation is 70%.
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0: Tyler Hubbard and Park, word is Tyler's back with Brian, and we could get new music from FGL. 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
1: A Davidson County judge has temporarily blocked a controversial new state law that targets vulnerable immigrant families in Nashville. The legislation would have forced state agencies to report undocumented patients receiving publicly funded health care. Doctors sued, arguing the cruel mandate forces parents of medically fragile children to choose between securing life-saving treatments and risking deportation for seeking care. Corporate investors are cashing in on Nashville's most historic landmarks. Ryman Hospitality Properties is selling a 70% stake in a massive portfolio that includes the Grand Ole Opry and the Ryman Auditorium. Historians note the venues draw over 1 million visitors annually, but executives are currently prioritizing massive payouts for their shareholders rather than protecting the cultural independence of country music's biggest institutions. I'm Travis Laird.
0: Number one for news from across the state. 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
1: A controversial state law targeting undocumented immigrants has been temporarily blocked by the courts. The legislation would have forced state agencies to report the status of patients receiving public benefits. Doctors say the measure cruelly forces parents of disabled children to choose between seeking life-saving medical care and risking deportation. An inmate who died in custody at the Hardeman County Jail this week reportedly succumbed to natural causes. The sheriff's office claims an autopsy shows Olajuwon Sidale Kemp died from Parkinson's disease complications. Kemp was held on a probation violation, highlighting the systemic issue of incarcerating severely ill individuals rather than providing medical care. A private school near Chattanooga is paying $10,000 after punishing a student for her sexual orientation. Tennessee Christian Preparatory School settled after a senior sued the administration for banning her from commencement over a post about her girlfriend. The agreement completely clears her disciplinary record. I'm Travis Laird, Tennessee Radio Network News.

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Good morning, everyone. 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I'm Dom Blankenship. 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And it is currently 5:34 in the a.m. and 71 degrees. Weather-wise, we have a 50% chance of showers and thunderstorms today. Partly sunny with a high near 87. Tonight, a 50% chance of showers and thunderstorms continue with mostly cloudy skies and a low around 73. Saturday, showers and thunderstorms with a high near 86 with gusts as high as 20 miles per hour. Chance of precipitation is 80% and new rainfall amounts between a half and three quarters of an inch are possible. Our extended weekend forecast, Saturday night, showers and thunderstorms likely, mostly cloudy with a low around 71. Chance of precipitation is 70%. Sunday, a 20% chance of showers and thunderstorms, mostly sunny with a high near 91. Sunday night, mostly clear with a low around 73, and then right back to Monday, sunny with a high near 93. Of course, going on in our community, Macon Community Hospital is offering discounted vascular screenings during June. The carotid artery ultrasound, the AAA ultrasound, and the ABI peripheral arterial disease screening are $40 each. Or you can get all three for $110 in June. Call 615-666-2147 if you'd like more information. Lafayette Masonic Lodge will have an all-you-can-eat hamburger and hot dog dinner this evening from 5 to 8 p.m. at 600 Magamore Drive. It's $10 per person, and ages 8 and under eat free. The annual Birdwell reunion will be held tomorrow at the Old Mulkey State Park. This includes the descendants of Alexander and Bernetta Spears Birdwell. Lunch will be served at noon. Meat, drinks, and paper goods will be supplied. Please bring a covered dish and join in. All right. There's a lot of stuff going on, but there's only one thing I'm thinking of. It's

0: in your calendar of events today. Brother Lucas Johnson will preach at New Zion Missionary Baptist Church Sunday night at 6. Brother Austin Smith will preach at Friendship Missionary Baptist Church Sunday night at 6. Brother Daniel Tucker will preach at Meadowville Missionary Baptist Church Sunday at 11. Brother Michael Swindle will preach at Lafette Missionary Baptist Church Sunday night at 6. The annual New Bethel Cemetery decoration is Sunday. Donations for upkeep may be made at the decoration or at Wellworth Bank. The annual Birdwell reunion will be held Saturday at the Old Mulkey State Park. This includes the descendants of Alexander and Bernetta Spears Birdwell. Lunch will be served at noon. Meat, drinks, and paper goods will be supplied. Please bring a covered dish and join in. Summer Harvest, a USDA program, will be handing out 7 shelf-stable breakfast and lunches each Tuesday through July 28th at First Baptist Church in Lafette. This will be from 2 until 4:30. This is for ages 18 and under. 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Lafette Masonic Lodge will have an all-you-can-eat hamburger and hot dog dinner this evening from 5 until 8 at 600 Magamore Drive. It's only $10 a person, and ages 8 and under eat free. 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Macon Community Hospital is offering discounted vascular screenings during June. The carotid artery ultrasound, AAA ultrasound, and ABI peripheral arterial disease screening are just $40 each, or $110 for all three during June. Call 615-666-2147 for more information.
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0: It's the weekend, Tennessee. Welcome to Friday. Hey, I'm Scott Fitzgerald. Let's jump into it with some NBA news. One of the more intriguing storylines from the NBA draft is Richie Sanders heading to Memphis, where uncertainty still surrounds the Grizzlies' future. Trade rumors continue to swirl around former All-Star Ja Morant, as Memphis appears to be reshaping its roster already after moving Desmond Bain and Jaren Jackson. If Morant is eventually dealt, Saunders could find himself joining a franchise starting in a new era. But for now, the Grizzlies' biggest question remains whether their former franchise player is still part of the long-term plan. The Braves and Reds are back at it again tonight, opening up weekend series. The Braves kick off tonight's action on the West Coast. Atlanta is taking on San Francisco. Hitting the road, the Reds begin a big NL Central series in Pittsburgh, and it was a split night down on the farm for Memphis and Nashville. The Redbirds dropped a 10-4 decision at Jacksonville. Nashville blanked Gwinnett 3-0 for its fourth shutout of the season. More sports after this.
1: Hey, Mom. I appreciate you stopping by, but I've got to get going soon.
2: Really? Where are you going?
1: The kids and I are going to get our seasonal flu vaccines. Glenn already got his at work.
2: Well, I get mine every year because I'm older, but you're all young and healthy. 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
1: Actually, we do. 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And my friend Maria always gets her kids vaccinated. 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
2: So it sounds like getting them vaccinated is the right way to go.
1: Getting vaccinated instead of risking the flu is the right choice for all of us.
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0: And the World Cup, sitting out most of their starters, the United States closed out group play in Los Angeles.
4: To the back post. Knocked down. It's in. It's another early goal. It's Austin Trusty's first career goal for the United States.
0: Austin Trusty scored a little over 2 minutes into the match. Well, Sebastian Berhalter evened things up later at 2 apiece, but it was the very last shot of the game. They found the back of the net for Turkey A. They beat Team USA 3-2 in a really a meaningless game. Former Team USA netminder and former Atlanta United standout Brad Guzan has a message for fans.
5: There's been a lot of talk, a lot of hype within the last two games around this U.S. team. For all of our new USA fans, everyone calm down. Everyone take a deep breath. We are okay. We're going into the round of 32. This result did not change anything. We still topped the group. We are still going into this round of 32 game against Bosnia with confidence, with belief. Jump on board, stay on board, and let's ride this thing to the final.
0: And congratulations to former Tennessee basketball standout Candace Parker. She is being inducted into the Women's Basketball Hall of Fame. Hi, I'm Scott Fitzgerald.

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And, of course, this is Total Country Mornings. I'm Don Blankenship. Thanks for inviting me into your radio, and happy Friday to you.

0: Venezuela as crews continue a desperate search for earthquake survivors amid mountains of rubble. Secretary of State Rubio says the United States is in the forefront of relief and recovery.
1: We're already deploying search and rescue teams from Fairfax County, Virginia, and Los Angeles. There'll be some others we'll add. That's their most immediate need right now is search and rescue efforts. They have a bunch of collapsed buildings, and so they'll need a lot of help in terms of digging through that. The airport there is badly damaged, so we'll have to rely on the Department of War to deploy assets there.
0: And the Pentagon is dispatching naval vessels and aircraft. The death toll, at least 235, tens of thousands, still unaccounted for. The Strait is open. The words of President Trump referring to the Strait of Hormuz, where Iran sent a drone after a cargo ship. At the same time, Chief UN Nuclear Inspector Rafael Grossi says his people have been trying to arrange an inspection program with Tehran.
2: We have barely initiated conversations with Iran so as to determine what are the modalities. And by modalities, we refer to frequency, places to be visited, and so on.
0: Little progress so far, according to Grossi. A Supreme Court ruling on birthright citizenship could be just around the corner. The High Court will be issuing more rulings on Monday. In another ruling, one yesterday, the High Court struck down a Hawaii law requiring people to get permission to carry guns into places such as stores and hotels. On Wall Street this morning, stock futures so far have been in the red. The Dow futures are down 59 points. NASDAQ futures off 359 points. And the S&P futures 36 points lower. More on these stories, townhall.com.
3: 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Dial pound 250, say Mike Rowe. 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And happy birthday to us.
0: Ukraine is increasingly relying on homegrown advanced drone technology to blast away at military and industrial targets in Russia. Targets also in Crimea.
4: The Russian Defense Ministry says it's intercepted 660 Ukrainian drones overnight over 12 Russian regions, as well as the illegally annexed Crimea, the Azov, and the Black Sea. It appears to be one of the biggest drone attacks on Russian regions and the annexed Crimea since Russia's full-scale invasion of Ukraine in recent months. Ukraine stepped up its aerial campaign against Russian military installations and energy facilities. Its success has caused fuel shortages and disrupted army supply lines, stalling Moscow's war efforts after more than 4 years of fighting. I'm Charles de Levesma.
0: NATO's deputy commander says he wants a summit in Turkey to encourage member countries to spend more on defense and support Ukraine. Says a meeting will be a test of the alliance unity. Townhall.com. Man convicted of a horrific crime against a city lawmaker in South Central Virginia has been sentenced to 40 years in prison.
5: Shotzi Buck Hayes pleaded guilty in April to one count each of attempted first-degree murder and aggravated malicious wounding in the 2025 attack on Lee Vogler. Witnesses say Buck Hayes walked into Vogler's Danville office with a bucket of gasoline, doused him, chased him from the building, and set him ablaze. Vogler suffered burns over 60% of his body. Vogler made an emotional statement about how the attack had altered his life. Buck Hayes also spoke, repeating that he was motivated by an alleged affair between Vogler and Buck Hayes' wife. I'm Lisa Dwyer.
0: 74-year-old Dusty Ray Spencer, executed in Florida, was convicted in the 1992 stabbing death of his wife, Karen. He was executed by lethal injection last evening at the state prison in Stark. More on these stories, townhall.com.
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8: This is your obituary report for the day. Funeral services for Grace Hudson Bray, age 84, of the Coleytown community in Macon County, will be conducted today at 1 p.m. from the chapel of Anderson & Son Funeral Home in Lafayette. Interment will follow in the Anderson & Son Memorial Park. Visitation will begin from 9 a.m. until service time at 1. The family requests memorials be made to the Long Fork Missionary Baptist Church. You may make these memorials by calling or coming by the funeral home. Grace Hudson Bray is survived by sons Gary and Jeff Bray, brothers Roger Dale Hudson and Prentice Wayne Hudson, and a sister Rita Ruth Hudson. Funeral services for Karen Draper Warner, age 74, of Belmont, North Carolina, and formerly of Lafayette, will be conducted Saturday morning at 11 a.m. from the chapel of Anderson & Son Funeral Home in Lafayette. Interment will follow in the Anderson & Son Memorial Park. Visitation will begin Saturday from 9 a.m. until service time at 11. The family requests memorials be made to St. Cecilia Mother House. You may make these memorials by calling or coming by the funeral home. Karen Draper Warner is survived by sons Jim Michael Warner IV and wife Daphne, Matthew Edward Warner, sister Judy Driver, and husband Kevin. Funeral services for Janet H. Tucker, age 95, of Lafayette, are scheduled to be conducted on Monday morning at 11 a.m. from the chapel of Anderson & Son Funeral Home in Lafayette. Interment will follow in the Macon County Memorial Gardens. Visitation will begin Monday from 9 a.m. until service time at 11. The family requests memorials be made to the First Baptist Church of Lafayette. You may make these memorials by calling or coming by the funeral home. Janet H. Tucker is survived by daughter Sharon Flanagan and husband Mickey, son George Hughes Tucker and wife Jacqueline, and niece Lori Tucker Cameron.
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2: In your calendar of events today, Brother Lucas Johnson will preach at New Zion Missionary Baptist Church Sunday night at 6. Brother Austin Smith will preach at Friendship Missionary Baptist Church Sunday night at 6. 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The annual New Bethel Cemetery decoration is Sunday. Donations for upkeep may be made at the decoration or at Wellworth Bank. The annual Birdwell reunion will be held Saturday at the Old Mulkey State Park. This includes the descendants of Alexander and Bernetta Spears Birdwell. Lunch will be served at noon. Meat, drinks, and paper goods will be supplied. 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This will be from 2 until 4:30. 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
4: And let's do our birthday list, brought to you by Latia's Mexican Restaurant and Pepperonis. And we're going to say, don't forget also, get them called in by 7 a.m. this morning. They'll be eligible for the drawing for prizes from our sponsors. We'll announce those winners right around 7:50 or so. Someone will win a large pizza any way they want it from Pepperonis, and another will win a $10 in-store gift certificate to Latia's. And right now, we're going to say happy 40th anniversary on Saturday to Rick and Connie Gann. Rick and Connie, that's called in from Linda. Hope you have a very happy anniversary. Happy birthday to Brenda Holland. Brenda, that's called in from family. Happy belated birthday from yesterday on Thursday to Corey Halliburton. That's called in from Lisa and Judy. Happy birthday to Lisa Rice. I had to make sure I was reading the right name there. Happy birthday to Lisa Rice. That's called in from Judy Morris. On Saturday, happy birthday to Christy Carter, called in from Mama. On Sunday, happy birthday to Carl Blankenship, called in from Robbie and Neely. And a happy 34th anniversary on Sunday to Larry and Christy Law. Larry and Christy, congratulations. Hope you have a very happy anniversary. And here's your song.

0: There you go. That right there was, Jimmy Allen, Noah Cyrus. I had to think for a second there. Noah is actually Miley Cyrus's sister. 6:29 in the a.m. Weather-wise, it is 72 degrees. We have a 50% chance of showers and thunderstorms today. Partly sunny with a high near 87. Tonight, a 50% chance of showers and thunderstorms continue. Mostly cloudy with a low around 73. And then Saturday, showers and thunderstorms with a high near 86. With gusts as high as 20 miles per hour. And the chance of precipitation is 80%. Tomorrow, new rainfall amounts between a half and three quarters of an inch are possible.
1: Zero black officials on the county's Board of Supervisors, despite massive minority population growth. A former English teacher at Nashville's White Creek High School has been indicted for allegedly having a sexual relationship with a 10th grade student. 32-year-old Khadija Kai Kendall was taken into custody Thursday following a 10-month police investigation. Authorities say the teacher was fired last August after confessing the abuse to a colleague. She now remains jailed on a $150,000 bond. I'm Travis Laird.
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1: The state is expanding its Rural Service Patrol across Middle Tennessee to provide a vital lifeline for working-class drivers. Starting this weekend, TDOT trucks will patrol over 800 miles of interstate, offering stranded motorists free fuel and minor repairs. Officials say the 24-hour assistance will reduce crash clearance times and improve safety. More importantly, it offers a safety net for commuters who cannot afford the massive expense of private towing when vehicles break down in isolated areas far from medical care. Property values are skyrocketing in Rutherford County, sparking fears that working families will soon be priced out of their homes. The median assessment just jumped 26%. Politicians promise state laws demanding a revenue-neutral tax rate will force governments to adjust rates downward to prevent a backdoor revenue surge. But skeptical Murfreesboro residents are demanding transparency, as any homeowner whose property value exceeds the county average will still face higher tax bills. I'm Travis Laird, Tennessee Radio Network News.

And let me tell you about there's an estate sale at 408 College Street here in Lafayette. It's going on today and tomorrow with lots of collectibles, antiques, furniture, and glassware. And it's going on from 8 a.m. to 4 p.m. today and tomorrow. 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And our birthday list brought to you by Latia's Mexican Restaurant and Pepperonis. Happy anniversary on Saturday to Rick and Connie Gann, celebrating 40 years, called in from Linda. Happy anniversary on Sunday to Larry and Christy Law, celebrating 34 years. Happy birthday to Brenda Holland, called in from family. Happy belated birthday to Corey Halliburton, called in from Lisa and Judy. Happy birthday to Lisa Rice, called in from Judy Morris. Happy early birthday Saturday to Christy Carter, called in from Mama. And on Sunday, we got a happy birthday going out to Carl Blankenship. Carl, that's called in from Robbie and Neely. They wanted me to play some Paul Williams. So happy birthday on Sunday, Carl Blankenship.

All right. Good morning. Hey, I've got a correction on our birthday list. Mr. Larry and Miss Christy Law. I told you it was Sunday. Their anniversary is on the 28th. Larry said he was driving and he hit the wrong number. So it's actually today. So happy anniversary, 34 years today to my good friends Larry and Christy Law.

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3: And got another birthday to announce. We're going to say a happy birthday on Sunday to Braden Marshall. Braden turns 21 on Sunday. Braden, hope you have a terrific birthday, and that's called in from your Pa Barry, and here's your song.

0: All right. Good morning, everyone. And let's see. Macon Community Hospital, they're offering discounted vascular screenings during June. The carotid artery ultrasound, the AAA ultrasound, and the ABI peripheral arterial disease screening is just $40 each. Or if you want to save $10, you can get all three in June for $110. And if you'd like more information or if you want to schedule, call 615-666-2147. These tests, they do have to be scheduled. Can't just walk in off the street like some of them. And you don't have to fast for these. That's one of my favorite things. But you do have to have a primary care physician or a physician that you can have them send the results to. And, you know, a lot of people, well, I don't want to get a test, you know. But, you know, sometimes it's better to find something. If it's going to be there, find it early. And that's what these tests are about. And, of course, the number to the hospital, if you'd like to schedule, is 615-666-2147.
1: NBA news. One of the more intriguing storylines from the NBA draft is Richie Sanders heading to Memphis, where uncertainty still surrounds the Grizzlies' future. Trade rumors continue to swirl around former All-Star Ja Morant, as Memphis appears to be reshaping its roster already after moving Desmond Bane and Jaren Jackson. If Morant is eventually dealt, Saunders could find himself joining a franchise starting in a new era. But for now, the Grizzlies' biggest question remains whether their former franchise player is still part of the long-term plan. The Braves and Reds are back at it again tonight, opening up weekend series. The Braves kick off tonight's action on the West Coast. Atlanta is taking on San Francisco. Hitting the road, the Reds begin a big NL Central series in Pittsburgh. And it was a split night down on the farm for Memphis and Nashville. The Redbirds dropped a 10-4 decision at Jacksonville. Nashville blanked Gwinnett 3-0 for its fourth shutout of the season. More sports after this.
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1: And the World Cup, sitting out most of their starters. The United States closed out group play in Los Angeles.
4: To the back post. Knocked down. It's in. It's another early goal. It's Austin Trusty's first career goal for the United States.
1: Austin Trusty scored a little over 2 minutes into the match. Well, Sebastian Berhalter evened things up later at two apiece, but it was the very last shot of the game. They found the back of the net for Turkey A. They beat Team USA 3-2 in a really a meaningless game. Former Team USA netminder and former Atlanta United standout Brad Guzan has a message for fans.
5: There's been a lot of talk, a lot of hype within the last two games around this U.S. team. For all of our new USA fans, everyone calm down. Everyone take a deep breath. We are okay. We're going into the round of 32. This result did not change anything. We still topped the group. We are still going into this round of 32 game against Bosnia with confidence, with belief. Jump on board, stay on board, and let's ride this thing to the final.
1: And congratulations to former Tennessee basketball standout Candace Parker. She is being inducted into the Women's Basketball Hall of Fame. I'm Scott Fitzgerald.
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0: And another song going out on our birthday list today. We're going to say happy anniversary on Saturday to Rick and Connie Gans. Celebrating 40 years, and that's called in from Connie's mama, Linda, or as Rick calls her, the old lady down the road. So Rick and Connie, happy anniversary tomorrow.

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Currently it is 73 degrees and 6:58 in the AM.

0: Hello, darling. When and where?
1: To operate in emergency services, but look, they are working around the clock. They're attempting to reach those most affected in the state of La Guaira.
2: The BBC's Will Grant says the death toll has risen to 265. U.S. resources, equipment, and personnel are being dispatched to the scene, along with aid from many other countries. Australia's groundbreaking law banning social media use by the under-16 crowd will be undergoing some tweaking.
3: What we want to do is to make sure that the laws are as strong as possible, and that they will withstand any legal challenges which are made. These are not uncontroversial. When I say that, though, they're not controversial amongst the Australian public and amongst parents, because they know that this is a world-leading ban.
2: Australian Prime Minister Anthony Albanese, apparently the law not been quite as effective as initially hoped. 6-3 ruling by the Supreme Court clears the way for an end to temporary protected status for hundreds of thousands of Haitians living in the U.S. Russia says it intercepted 660 Ukrainian drones, over a dozen Russian regions overnight, as well as over the illegally annexed territory of Crimea. On Wall Street this morning, the Dow futures are down 44 points, NASDAQ futures off 366 points. Townhall.com.
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2: A significant anniversary for Native Americans.
5: Native American tribes are marking the 150th anniversary of the Battle of Little Bighorn. Tribes came together on a sweltering day in June of 1876 to defeat Lieutenant Colonel George Armstrong Custer and more than 200 of his troops.
6: I don't have nothing good to say about Custer. You know, the stories that I've heard of this man, you know, he was no human being, it almost sounds like. For what? What was left of him on this earth, remains are all over this earth, right up there.
5: William Goodbird is a traditional singer from the Spirit Lake Dakota Nation. Custer's defeat stunned Americans on what was the country's 100th anniversary. I'm Ed Donahue.
2: As Greece braces for another wildfire season, a new group of suitcase-sized satellites will alert the first signs of fire. System could save lives, protect communities, and advance Europe's drive for technological independence. News and analysis, townhall.com. A violent outburst on the ladies' basketball court.
7: The WNBA has suspended Phoenix's Alyssa Thomas for one game after she made contact with her fist to Caitlin Clark's throat in Wednesday night's matchup against Indiana. It happened in the second quarter and was deemed to be a non-basketball act. The league gave Thomas a flagrant foul 2 penalty for it. No foul was called on the play by officials. The WNBA is allowed to review a game to reclassify a flagrant foul or to classify as flagrant any foul not called as such during a game. Thomas will serve her suspension on Saturday when the Mercury visits the Toronto Tempo. I'm Lisa Dwyer.
2: $3.90 a gallon, that is AAA's national average regular gasoline as of this morning, and that is down a penny from yesterday. More on these stories, townhall.com.
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11: This is your obituary report for the day. Funeral services for Grace Hudson Bray, age 84, of the Coleytown community in Macon County, will be conducted today at 1 p.m. from the chapel of Anderson & Son Funeral Home in Lafayette. Interment will follow in the Anderson & Son Memorial Park. Visitation will begin from 9 a.m. until service time at 1. The family requests memorials be made to the Long Fork Missionary Baptist Church. You may make these memorials by calling or coming by the funeral home. Grace Hudson Bray is survived by sons Gary and Jeff Bray, brothers Roger Dale Hudson and Prentice Wayne Hudson, and a sister Rita Ruth Hudson. Funeral services for Karen Draper Warner, age 74, of Belmont, North Carolina, and formerly of Lafayette, will be conducted Saturday morning at 11 a.m. from the chapel of Anderson & Son Funeral Home in Lafayette. Interment will follow in the Anderson & Son Memorial Park. Visitation will begin Saturday from 9 a.m. until service time at 11. The family requests memorials be made to St. Cecilia Mother House. You may make these memorials by calling or coming by the funeral home. Karen Draper Warner is survived by sons Jim Michael Warner IV and wife Daphne, Matthew Edward Warner, sister Judy Driver, and husband Kevin. Funeral services for Janet H. Tucker, age 95, of Lafayette, are scheduled to be conducted on Monday morning at 11 a.m. from the chapel of Anderson & Son Funeral Home in Lafayette. Interment will follow in the Macon County Memorial Gardens. Visitation will begin Monday from 9 a.m. until service time at 11. The family requests memorials be made to the First Baptist Church of Lafayette. You may make these memorials by calling or coming by the funeral home. Janet H. Tucker is survived by daughter Sharon Flanagan and husband Mickey, son George Hughes Tucker and wife Jacqueline, and niece Lori Tucker Cameron.
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12: And good morning, everyone. 7:09 in the a.m. It is 74 degrees. It's Friday. And that means I got Mr. William Carter from Carter Homes and Carter Real Estate with me. Good morning, William.
13: Good morning, Don.
12: How you doing, buddy?
13: Everything seems to be rolling right along.
12: That's the way we like it.
13: Yeah.
12: Progress.
13: Progress, I guess, yes. We need to make a little more progress on our lot and get a few more lot models set up, but we're trying to work on that. We're trying to get all of our customers taken care of, so before we get started looking for new ones, I guess you'd say.
12: Hey, the word's out. People love them.
13: Hey, that's right. They definitely come by. I think you'll be surprised, especially with the changes and some of the amenities they've added in, and we'd love to talk to you about what's going on. We're excited about the product, and its affordability even after the sale. With the homes we've got there on the lot, all 2x6 exterior walls, OSB wrapped with the extra insulation, the solid wood cabinets, and doors, definitely a big change. If you haven't seen a home, a manufactured home in the last 5 to 7 years, definitely a change, and you can see the difference by far, with full finished sheetrock walls. Lots of things that are happening, and especially if you've not seen a Fleetwood Elite Series or a Fleetwood home in a while, you know, Cavco has really stepped up their game. So we'd love to try to help them and put them in the dry, Don.
12: You know, you and me have talked for years about it, but, you know, if you haven't been in a manufactured home in years yourself, I think you'd be really surprised at how well they really do look.
13: It's definitely, they've made great strides on their appearance, and the main thing, they've made, you know, even greater strides with the structure of the home. It's definitely a well-built home. The construction on them, you know, stands up to anything that's site-built these days, because with the 2x6, you know, construction and the OSB wrap on the outside, you know, watch a lot of houses being built, and see what materials they're putting in, and, you know, come in and compare. That's about all you can say is, you know, make sure you're comparing, you know, whether you're buying manufactured home to manufactured home, make sure you're comparing what the structure on them is, you know, whether you're buying site built, you know, whatever, you know, construction's a big thing. I mean, that's where your longevity of your home steps in, and definitely something to take into consideration. We've got building codes here in the county that do a lot better job than before. You don't have to hardly be as, I guess you'd say, savvy or customer aware, as long as you know it's got the seal, certificate of occupancy, and that's the good thing about the manufactured home industry. They're inspected as they're built. You know, everything from the construction of them to the wiring, plumbing, things like that are all tested and inspected through the HUD program that they're built under, and that's a big plus. So we'd love to talk to them about the product we've got to offer, you know, the price points we can hit, you know, different things we've got, you know, whether they're looking to put their family in a home, whether you're looking to do some investing, and or just some rental units, all different things. You know, there are lots of uses for the product. Definitely something we'd love to talk with them about if they've got something on their mind. And hey, we know we can save them some money at Carter Home, so come on by and see us.
12: That's right. It's a good sound investment right there, isn't it, William?
13: That's right. And we're located at 619 Highway 52 Bypass West here in Lafayette. We're not far.

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2: In your calendar of events today, Brother Lucas Johnson will preach at New Zion Missionary Baptist Church Sunday night at 6. Brother Austin Smith will preach at Friendship Missionary Baptist Church Sunday night at 6. Brother Daniel Tucker will preach at Meadowville Missionary Baptist Church Sunday at 11. Brother Michael Swindle will preach at Lafette Missionary Baptist Church Sunday night at 6. The annual New Bethel Cemetery decoration is Sunday. 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The annual Birdwell reunion will be held Saturday at the

0: Old Moquis State Park. This includes the descendants of Alexander and Bernetta Spears Birdwell. 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
3: And another birthday on our list. We're going to say happy 40th anniversary on Saturday to Rick and Connie Gann, called in from Linda. Happy birthday to Brenda Holland from family. Happy belated birthday from yesterday to Corey Halliburton, called in from Lisa and Judy. Happy birthday to Lisa Rice from Judy Morris. On Saturday, happy birthday to Christy Carter from Mama. On Sunday, happy birthday to Carl Blankenship from Robbie and Neely. Happy 34th anniversary today to Larry and Christy Law. And a happy 21st birthday on Sunday to Braden Marshall, called in from Pa Berry. So, Braden, hope you have a great 21st birthday on Sunday. And a happy 73rd birthday tomorrow on Saturday to Wayne Knight. Wayne, that's called in from your sisters, Sandra, Sheila, Belinda, and Rebecca. 4 sisters. And they all love you and wanted to wish you happy birthday. And believe it or not, they've got a special song just for you. Happy birthday, Wayne.
4: I have a nephew named Matt. Matt has 2 older sisters named Brenda and Sarah. Now, I know that Matt loves his sisters very much, but I think that sometimes he secretly wishes they were boys. But all of Matt's sisters are girls.

0: All right. Good morning, everyone. A little Morgan Wallen there for you. And 7:28 in the a.m. Hey, there's an estate sale going on at 408 College Street here in Lafayette. It's going on today and tomorrow, Friday and Saturday. They'll have lots of collectibles, antiques, furniture, and glassware. And it's going on from 8 a.m. to 4 p.m. each day, both today and tomorrow. And this weekend, you don't want to miss this big estate sale at 408 College Street, going on from 8 a.m. to 4 p.m. each day. And 7:29 in the a.m., let's see what we got here weather-wise. 76 degrees. We have a 50% chance of showers and thunderstorms, partly sunny with a high near 87. Tonight, a 50% chance of showers and thunderstorms, mostly cloudy with a low around 73. Saturday, showers and thunderstorms with a high near 86 with gusts as high as 20 miles per hour. Chance of precipitation is going to be at 80% tomorrow. New rainfall amounts between a half and three quarters of an inch possible. Our extended weekend forecast, Saturday night, showers and thunderstorms likely, mostly cloudy with a low around 71. Chance of precipitation is 70%. Sunday, it's just a 20% chance of showers and thunderstorms, but it's going to be mostly sunny with a high near 91. Sunday night, mostly clear with a low around 73. And then right back to Monday, sunny with a high near 93 degrees.
1: Receiving publicly funded health care, doctors sued, arguing the cruel mandate forces parents of medically fragile children to choose between securing life-saving treatments and risking deportation for seeking care. Corporate investors are cashing in on Nashville's most historic landmarks. Ryman Hospitality Properties is selling a 70% stake in a massive portfolio that includes the Grand Ole Opry and the Ryman Auditorium. Historians note the venues draw over a million visitors annually, but executives are currently prioritizing massive payouts for their shareholders rather than protecting the cultural independence of country music's biggest institutions. I'm Travis Laird.
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1: A controversial state law targeting undocumented immigrants has been temporarily blocked by the courts. The legislation would have forced state agencies to report the status of patients receiving public benefits. Doctors say the measure cruelly forces parents of disabled children to choose between seeking life-saving medical care and risking deportation. An inmate who died in custody at the Hardeman County Jail this week reportedly succumbed to natural causes. The sheriff's office claims an autopsy shows Olajuwon Sidale Kemp died from Parkinson's disease complications. Kemp was held on a probation violation, highlighting the systemic issue of incarcerating severely ill individuals rather than providing medical care. A private school near Chattanooga is paying $10,000 after punishing a student for her sexual orientation. Tennessee Christian Preparatory School settled after a senior sued the administration for banning her from commencement over a post about her girlfriend. The agreement completely clears her disciplinary record. I'm Travis Laird, Tennessee Radio Network News.
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0: Well, good morning, everyone. How are you? I'm fine, thanks. And with me, Miss Maria Casino from the 37150 Community Center. Good morning, Maria.
12: Good morning, Don. How are you?
0: I'm very well, thank you. How'd you like that smooth introduction there?
12: Oh, I loved it. I loved it. No one ever noticed.
0: Exactly.
12: You all right there, Don?
0: Oh, yeah.
12: Okay.
0: Yeah. Mm-hmm. I've had allergies this week and get out and doing yard work and everything. I mean, there's, I don't know which is more, the dust or the pollen from my car.
12: Yes. I'm going to just say yes.
0: Yeah.
12: Good morning. I am here, like you said, on behalf of the 37150 Community Center, and I'm almost jumping out of my seat. I have some very, very exciting news. Our barbecue cook-off is scheduled for next Friday, July the 3rd. However, our original prize was $250 to the winner, and a very gracious businessman in the community, if you guys might know him, Anthony Barber, has matched our donation, and now the prize is $500. So if that doesn't entice you, I don't know what will. But
0: if you guys like to cook barbecue, and, I mean, you know, get it up there, man. Get it up there. And put you a sign in front of your grill saying, hey, call us. We cater. Whatever. If you want to do it, or, you know, whatever.
12: And
0: it's
12: the,
0: open for
12: the,
0: that.
12: The judges is the Lafayette Fire Department. It's going to go to a good cause as well. So please sign up. You can get a hold of any one of us on the board through our Facebook page. You can call, you know, some of you guys have our numbers, but I'll throw mine out there if anybody's interested. My personal cell number is area code 818-288-4669. You can call me or text me, and I will return messages as I can during the day throughout my work day. But I'm really excited. I hope people come out and join this awesome event. There's going to be food in the morning via the cook-off, and then the other festivities start at promptly at 2 o'clock with fireworks during the evening. So please come out. Bring the kids. Bring your lawn chairs. Come and hang out with us.
0: Yeah, I spoke with Anthony yesterday, and he's excited. You know, it's red, white, and brew barbecue.
12: There you go. That is the name of his event. We have put our flyers as the red, white, and barbecue cook-off.
0: Right.
12: So please, if anybody is interested, like I said, reach out to us and come hang out. I think it's going to be an awesome event.
0: It will. I mean, where else can you go when you have food, music, fireworks?
12: And it's local.
0: I think there will be a lot of people there. I want more people to come out and enter that barbecue cook-off because I think it's going to be great. You know, you get bragging rights, too.
12: Absolutely, absolutely. And with that being said, I do want to start putting out our next event out there. It is going to be on September 12th. It is the Music Festival, and it will be held in Red Boiling Springs. Our applications for vendors and sponsors are open. Again, you can get a hold of any one of us on the board through our Facebook page. You can go to the our webpage also, which is the37150.org. There is contact information there, or Again, you can call me and ask me questions if you have any, 818-288-4669. Another great family event that has been in the works for the last 2 or 3 months, and we hope that you guys all come out and support.
0: And that's going on when?
12: September 12th. That's
0: okay,
12: the
0: so
12: music.
0: Okay, plenty of time to get ready for that.
12: Yes, and like I said, applications for vendors and sponsors are open at the moment, so we need both. And volunteers. Anybody want to volunteer? I think I've been giving you this spiel every week. We are in need of volunteers. But most importantly, I would love to get junior board going.
0: Yeah.
12: Kids. I love getting the kids involved because then they know what's going on in their community.
0: Summertime, you got a little extra free time on your hands, youngin', so, you know, you want to do
12: something. And they do count as volunteer hours, so if anybody's looking to do volunteer hours, you know, we can sign off on those as well.
0: Awesome. But now, it's not this weekend, the Red, White, and Brew and Red, White, and Barbecue cook-off is next week, correct?
12: Next Friday, July the 3rd, you are allowed to set up at 6 a.m., start cooking, and your food has to be ready for the judges by 2 p.m. So you're getting about 8 hours of cook time.
0: Yeah.
12: And it's your choice, like I said, your choice, whatever meat, whatever style, however you want to do it. Please come on down.
0: Yeah. Chicken, steak, whatever. Brisket, whatever, you know. I think somebody even mentioned, hey, mine takes a long time to cook. Well, fine, start the day extra and, you know, start early and just bring it on up and continue.
12: I think that food's going to be gone. Anybody that comes by and at least for me, I like trying new food and new styles of cooking. So please come on down and join us.
0: I think it'll be a blast. No pun intended, fireworks. But no, I mean, seriously, and like I said, if you know anybody who loves to cook and grill and do barbecue, get them up there.
12: Absolutely.
0: Because this is a great opportunity to get some notoriety, some prestige, bragging rights.
12: Showcase your best dish.
0: And $500?
12: That's $500. Thank you to Anthony Barber for matching our previous prize. I appreciate him very much. Anthony, if you're out there listening, thank you, sir.
0: All right. Well, you can check with Anthony at C3, or you can check with Maria. And what's that number again?
12: Area code 818-288-4669.
0: Check them out on social media as well?
12: Yes, we have a Facebook page. It's 37150 Community Center, or you can go to our webpage, the37150.org.
0: Well, that sounds just awesome. I'm so glad you're here to share that news. And folks, like I said, if you like barbecue, you like to cook it, get up there.
12: Absolutely.
0: All right.
12: Thank you, Don.
0: Thanks, Maria.

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0: And let's do our birthday list, brought to you by Latia's and Pepperonis. Happy birthday to Brenda Holland from family. Happy belated birthday to Corey Halberton from Lisa and Judy. Happy birthday to Lisa Rice from Judy Morris. Happy Saturday birthday to Christy Carter from Mama. Happy 40th anniversary Saturday to Rick and Connie Gann, called in from Linda. Happy birthday on Sunday to Carl Blankenship from Robbie and Neely. Happy 34th anniversary to Larry and Christy Law. Happy 21st birthday on Sunday to Brayton Marshall from Pa Berry. And happy 73rd birthday on Saturday to Wayne Knight from Sandra, Sheila, Belinda, and Rebecca. And this week's winners of prizes from our birthday list, our sponsors give away some great prizes, winning a large pizza any way they want it from Pepperoni's, is Linda and Shelby Clark. So Linda and Shelby Clark, they had an anniversary this week. 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So Kenneth and Veranda Jenkins, congratulations on your anniversary and on winning that $10 in-store gift certificate to Latia's. 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
1: Appears to be reshaping its roster already after moving Desmond Bane and Jaren Jackson. If Moran is eventually dealt, Saunders could find himself joining a franchise starting in a new era. But for now, the Grizzlies' biggest question remains whether their former franchise player is still part of the long-term plan. The Braves and Reds are back at it again tonight, opening up weekend series. The Braves kick off tonight's action on the West Coast. Atlanta is taking on San Francisco. Hitting the road, the Reds begin a big NL Central series in Pittsburgh. And it was a split night down on the farm for Memphis and Nashville. The Redbirds dropped a 10-4 decision at Jacksonville. Nashville blanked Gwinnett 3-0 for its fourth shutout of the season. More sports after this.
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1: And the World Cup, sending out most of their starters. The United States closed out group play in Los Angeles.
5: To the back post. Knocked down. It's in. It's another early goal. It's Austin Trusty's first career goal for the United States.
1: Austin Trusty scored a little over 2 minutes into the match. Well, Sebastian Berhalter evened things up later at two apiece, but it was the very last shot of the game that found the back of the net for Turkey A. They beat Team USA 3-2 in a really a meaningless game. Former Team USA netminder and former Atlanta United standout Brad Guzan has a message for fans.
6: There's been a lot of talk, a lot of hype within the last two games around this U.S. team. For all of our new USA fans, everyone calm down. Everyone take a deep breath. We are okay. We're going into the round of 32. This result did not change anything. We still topped the group. We are still going into this round of 32 game against Bosnia with confidence, with belief. Jump on board, stay on board, and let's ride this thing to the final.
1: And congratulations to former Tennessee basketball standout Candace Parker. She is being inducted into the Women's Basketball Hall of Fame. I'm Scott Fitzgerald.
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And, of course, you are listening to today's Country Mornings show with WLCT 102.1 FM and Ween 1460 AM and 97.5 FM W248CX. I'm Don Blankenship. 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

0: survivors of the devastating earthquakes in Venezuela have no place to go. Their homes either reduced to rubble or heavily damaged by the powerful quakes, one coming right on top of the other. First responders continue the desperate search for survivors amid the debris. They are finding some, along with the bodies of victims. Amid the death and destruction, President Trump is touting much improved relations with Venezuela, making it easier for the U.S. to help.
1: We have the strongest military. We took over Venezuela in less than one day, and the oil is flowing, and we're getting along with them great. We're going to, by the way, help them with their big. They had a tremendous earthquake last night that you read about, massive in Caracas. But we're going to help them out.
0: The death toll has risen to 589, several thousand people injured, thousands still unaccounted for. Wave the white flag of surrender, Ukraine having none of it.
2: The Russian Defense Ministry says it's intercepted 660 Ukrainian drones overnight over 12 Russian regions, as well as the illegally annexed Crimea, the Azov, and the Black Sea. It appears to be one of the biggest drone attacks on Russian regions and the annexed Crimea since Russia's full-scale invasion of Ukraine in recent months. Ukraine stepped up its aerial campaign against Russian military installations and energy facilities. Its success has caused fuel shortages and disrupted army supply lines, stalling Moscow's war efforts after more than 4 years of fighting. I'm Charles de Ledesma.
0: Looks like people in parts of Central Europe will be getting what their neighbors in the West have been suffering through for days now. That record-breaking heat wave that's sending the mercury soaring in England, France, Spain, Portugal is drifting to the east. Dow futures are down 135 points. More on these stories, townhall.com.
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0: He is the first British monarch to release his tax returns. King Charles paid $17 million on his private income in the most recent tax year.
4: I think he definitely wants to be more transparent about his finances. You can always wonder quite what is the thinking and the timing of royal announcements. But this has come because basically there has been such scrutiny over royal finances in the past few months, particularly after the situation with Andrew Mountbatten-Windsor moving and losing his titles. It's kind of opened up a closer look at the way royalty works.
0: The BBC's Daniela Ralph. NATO's deputy commander says he wants a summit in Turkey to encourage member countries to spend more on defense and support Ukraine. Air Chief Marshal Sir John Stringer says a meeting will test the unity of the alliance. President Trump has been pressing NATO to spend more on its own defense, not to rely so heavily on the U.S. News and analysis, townhall.com. The end of the line for Florida's alligator Alcatraz.
5: A quickly built tent detention center built in the Florida swamps processed about 21,000 people. Federal officials say they no longer need the extra capacity because they now have more permanent facilities.
6: So, but it served its purpose for the time. You know, now that they have resources, it is the federal government's responsibility to be able to process these folks, right? We stepped up because there was a gap.
5: Immigration advocates criticized the center for unsafe and inhumane conditions. Detainees reported issues like poor access to lawyers, unsanitary conditions, and insect infestations. I'm Lisa Dwyer.
0: 74-year-old Dusty Ray Spencer has been executed in Florida, convicted in the 1992 stabbing death of his wife, executed by lethal injection last evening at the state prison in Stark. More on these stories, townhall.com.
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8: 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The judges will be the Lafette Fire Department. 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
9: Tent detention center built in the Florida swamps processed about 21,000 people. Federal officials say they no longer need the extra capacity because they now have more permanent facilities.
6: But it served its purpose for the time. You know, now that they have resources, it is the federal government's responsibility to be able to process these folks, right? We stepped up because there was a gap.
9: Immigration advocates criticized the center for unsafe and inhumane conditions. Detainees reported issues like poor
10: This is your obituary report for the day. Funeral services for Grace Hudson Bray, age 84, of the Coleytown community in Macon County, will be conducted today at 1 p.m. from the chapel of Anderson & Son Funeral Home in Lafayette. Interment will follow in the Anderson & Son Memorial Park. Visitation will begin from 9 a.m. until service time at 1. The family requests memorials be made to the Long Fork Missionary Baptist Church. You may make these memorials by calling or coming by the funeral home. Grace Hudson Bray is survived by sons Gary and Jeff Bray, brothers Roger Dale Hudson and Prentice Wayne Hudson, and a sister Rita Ruth Hudson. Funeral services for Karen Draper Warner, age 74, of Belmont, North Carolina, and formerly of Lafayette, will be conducted Saturday morning at 11 a.m. from the chapel of Anderson & Son Funeral Home in Lafayette. Interment will follow in the Anderson & Son Memorial Park. Visitation will begin Saturday from 9 a.m. until service time at 11. The family requests memorials be made to St. Cecilia Mother House. You may make these memorials by calling or coming by the funeral home. Karen Draper Warner is survived by sons Jim Michael Warner IV and wife Daphne, Matthew Edward Warner, sister Judy Driver, and husband Kevin. Funeral services for Janet H. Tucker, age 95, of Lafayette, are scheduled to be conducted on Monday morning at 11 a.m. from the chapel of Anderson & Son Funeral Home in Lafayette. Interment will follow in the Macon County Memorial Gardens. Visitation will begin Monday from 9 a.m. until service time at 11. The family requests memorials be made to the First Baptist Church of Lafayette. You may make these memorials by calling or coming by the funeral home. Janet H. Tucker is survived by daughter Sharon Flanagan and husband Mickey, son George Hughes Tucker and wife Jacqueline, and niece Lori Tucker Cameron. 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
11: This is Dakota Livesay chronicling another true story taken from the 1800s, a time known to all as the Old West. Today's story has a moral for those who partake of strong spirits. 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
11: It was 1864 in Jackson County, Missouri. Two men, Dick Merritt and Jeb Sharp, had murdered a horse trader named John Bascom. The two men were arrested and put on trial. The judge sentenced them to be hanged, and he said it must be done within 24 hours. There wasn't much of an appeals process in the Old West. So on September 6th, the townspeople frantically started building a gallows for the hanging. Just before the 24-hour deadline was up, the two men were grabbed, sacks were put over their heads, and they were led to the gallows. At the gallows, ropes were placed around their necks, and the trap door was sprung just before the deadline. The townspeople congratulated themselves on a job well done. Sheriff Clifford Stewart went back to his office to take care of the final paperwork. But when he stepped inside his office, Sheriff Stewart had a surprise of his life. There in the cell were the murderers, Dick Merrick and Jeb Sharp. At first, he thought it was surely a mirage, but it sure wasn't. Within a matter of hours, the situation had been sorted out. It seems that the night before, two men had been arrested for drunkenness, and they had been grabbed by mistake. The men were still too drunk to protest, and Merrick and Sharp sure weren't going to tell anyone they had the wrong men. This story should persuade any person of the merits of living a temperate life. Oh, one other thing. Since the judge had required the sentence to be carried out within 24 hours and it wasn't, the two killers were set free. You've just heard another story from Chronicle of the Old West. I'm Dakota Livesay.

All right. Little Tex Ritter there for High Noon, right after Chronicles of the Old West, and 8:15 in the a.m. And our birthday list brought to you by Latia's Mexican Restaurant and Pepperonis. We're going to say congratulations to Linda and Shelby Clark. Their anniversary was this week, and they're the winners of a large pizza, anyway they want it, from Pepperonis. And winning a $10 in-store gift certificate to Latia's Mexican Restaurant is another anniversary couple, Kenneth and Veronda Jenkins. Congratulations on your anniversary this week and on winning a $10 in-store gift certificate to Latia's. So Linda and Shelby Clark and Kenneth and Veronda Jenkins, you just contact your place of where you win your prize and claim it. Happy Saturday birthday to Wayne Knight, who turned 73. It's called in from Sandra, Sheila, Belinda, and Rebecca. On Sunday, happy 21st birthday to Braden Marshall, called in from Pa Barry. Happy 34th anniversary to Larry and Christy Law. On Sunday, happy birthday to Carl Blankenship from Robbie and Neely. On Saturday, happy birthday to Christy Carter, called in from Mama. Happy birthday to Lisa Rice, that's called in from Judy Morris. Happy belated birthday from yesterday to Corey Halliburton, called in from Lisa and Judy. Happy birthday to Brenda Holland, called in from family. And a happy 40th anniversary going out on Saturday to Rick and Connie Gann, called in from Linda. So there you go. That's your birthday list and your winners. Once again, congratulations to Linda and Shelby Clark for winning a Pepperonis prize. And congratulations to Kenneth and Veronda Jenkins for winning the prize from Latia's. 8:17 in the a.m. Let's see what we got here on the turntable.

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And 8:25, 8:26 in the a.m. And weather-wise, it is 77 degrees. Currently, we have a 50% chance of showers and thunderstorms today with partly sunny skies and a high near 87 degrees. Tonight, a 50% chance of showers and thunderstorms continue, mostly sunny with a low around 73 tonight. And Saturday, tomorrow has showers and thunderstorms in the forecast with a high near 86 and gusts as high as 20 miles per hour. Now, the chance of precipitation tomorrow grows to 80%. New rainfall amounts between a half and a three-quarters of an inch are possible. And there you go. That is your weather-wise forecast. And once again, our winners this week of prizes from our sponsors. Winning a prize from Pepperoni's this week is Linda and Shelby Clark, winning a large pizza any way they want it from Pepperoni's, and winning a $10 in-store gift certificate to Latia's is Kenneth and Veranda Jenkins. Mm-hmm.

0: services, but some residents pushed back, calling the hike unexpected and asking for more transparency. Officials say the funding will also support major projects tied to the city's continued growth. I'm Rebecca Hughes.
1: Federal prosecutors now pushing the Kelmar Abrego Garcia case to the next level after a Nashville judge dismissed human smuggling charges tied to his case. A federal inmate in Memphis is one of 12 charged in what prosecutors call the largest prison drone smuggling case in U.S. history. I'm Scott Kimbler.
2: Number one for news from across the state. 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
1: Tennessee school voucher program getting a bit pricier.
7: The state's Department of Education received approval this week to add over $35.5 million to its contract with the outside vendor hired to manage the program. The funding boost is designed to cover administrative costs after state lawmakers voted to expand the Education Freedom Scholarship Program, raising the student limit. The state says the extra platform support is critical to handle the growing wave of applications. Critics argue that the exploding price tag diverts critical funding from public schools. I'm Liz Kennedy.
1: Tennessee students are making big academic gains as newly released state test scores hit historic highs. State DOE says third grade reading scores reached their highest level since 2017. A racist mailer sparks a tense confrontation at a meeting of the Maury County Republican Party. I'm Scott Kimbler, Tennessee Radio Network News.
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1: And let's see. Here's a Garth Brooks song going out to all the moms.

Isn't that a beautiful song? It sure is. 8:43 in the a.m. And let's do our birthday list once more, brought to you by Latia's Mexican Restaurant and Pepperonis. This week's winners, winning a $10 in-store gift certificate to Latia's, are Kenneth and Veronda Jenkins, and winning a large pizza any way they want it are Linda and Shelby Clark. Happy Saturday birthday to Wayne Knight, who turned 73, called in from Sandra, Sheila, Belinda, and Rebecca. Happy 21st birthday on Sunday to Braden Marshall from Paw Berry. Happy 34th anniversary to Larry and Christy Law. Happy birthday on Sunday to Carl Blankenship from Robbie and Neely. Happy Saturday birthday to Christy Carter, called in from Mama. Happy birthday from yesterday to Corey Halliburton from Lisa and Judy. Happy birthday to Lisa Rice, called in from Judy Morris. Happy Saturday anniversary to Rick and Connie Gann, celebrating 40 years, called in from Linda. And a happy birthday going out to Brenda Holland, called in from family.

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1: 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Brother Austin Smith will preach at Friendship Missionary Baptist Church Sunday night at 6. Brother Daniel Tucker will preach at Meadowville Missionary Baptist Church Sunday at 11. Brother Michael Swindle will preach at Lafayette Missionary Baptist Church Sunday night at 6. The annual New Bethel Cemetery decoration is Sunday. 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The annual Birdwell reunion will be held Saturday at the Old Mulkey State Park. 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Lunch will be served at noon. Meat, drinks, and paper goods will be supplied. 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This will be from 2 until 4:30. 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
3: And good morning, everyone. Hope you're having a wonderful Friday, 8:50 in the a.m. And weather-wise, looks like 78 degrees currently. A 50% chance of showers and thunderstorms, partly sunny with a high near 87. Tonight, a 50% chance of showers and thunderstorms, mostly cloudy with a low around 73. And then tomorrow, Saturday, showers and thunderstorms in the forecast, with a high near 86, and gusts as high as 20 miles per hour. Chance of precipitation is at 80%. New rainfall amounts between a half and three quarters of an inch possible. And, of course, you have been listening to today's Country Mornings, and we sure do appreciate you joining us this week. That pretty much wraps up the show for the day. So thanks for starting your day with us on WLCT 102.1 FM and Wayne 97.5 FM, Country for Every Generation. Have a great day, and we'll see you right back here Monday morning. Have a great weekend, and everyone, be excellent to one another.
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4: 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Me. 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
2: This is your weather forecast for today. We have a 50% chance of showers and thunderstorms with partly sunny skies and a high near 87 degrees. Tonight, a 50% chance of showers and thunderstorms continue, mostly cloudy with a low around 73. Saturday, showers and thunderstorms with a high near 86 with gusts as high as 20 miles per hour. Chance of precipitation goes up to 80% with new rainfall amounts between a half and three quarters of an inch possible.

0: 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It's Drew Baldridge.
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10: This is your weather forecast for today. We have a 50% chance of showers and thunderstorms with partly sunny skies and a high near 87 degrees. Tonight, a 50% chance of showers and thunderstorms continue, mostly cloudy with a low around 73. Saturday, showers and thunderstorms with a high near 86 with gusts as high as 20 miles per hour. Chance precipitation goes up to 80% with new rainfall amounts between a half and three quarters of an inch possible.

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12: 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That's Saturday at 10 at 8465 Old Highway 52 in western Macon County. 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
14: This is your weather forecast for today. We have a 50% chance of showers and thunderstorms with partly sunny skies and a high near 87 degrees. Tonight, a 50% chance of showers and thunderstorms continue, mostly cloudy with a low around 73. Saturday, showers and thunderstorms with a high near 86 with gusts as high as 20 miles per hour. Chance of precipitation goes up to 80% with new rainfall amounts between 1/2 and 3/4 of an inch possible.
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13: This is your weather forecast for today. We have a 50% chance of showers and thunderstorms with partly sunny skies and a high near 87 degrees. Tonight, a 50% chance of showers and thunderstorms continue, mostly cloudy with a low around 73. Saturday, showers and thunderstorms with a high near 86 with gusts as high as 20 miles per hour. Chance of precipitation goes up to 80% with new rainfall amounts between a half and three quarters of an inch possible.

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1: Breaking news this hour from Town Hall. I'm Rich Thomason. Former Trump National Security Advisor John Bolton is pleading guilty to illegally retaining classified information. Bolton pleading guilty to a single count out of 18. The frequent critic of President Trump has a plea deal with federal prosecutors, one that could help him to avoid prison time. The world is rushing aid to Venezuela. Crews continue their desperate search for earthquake survivors amid mountains of debris. Secretary of State Rubio says the U.S. is involved in the relief and recovery.
2: We're already deploying search and rescue teams from Fairfax County, Virginia, and Los Angeles. There'll be some others we'll add. That's their most immediate need right now, is search and rescue efforts. They have a bunch of collapsed buildings, and so they'll need a lot of help in terms of digging through that. The airport there is badly damaged, so we'll have to rely on the Department of War to deploy assets there.
1: The Pentagon dispatching naval vessels and aircraft. The death toll at least 589, with several thousand people injured, thousands more still unaccounted for. The Strait is open. The words of President Trump referring to the Strait of Hormuz, where Iran sent a drone after a cargo ship. At the same time, the chief U.N. nuclear inspector, Rafael Grossi, says his people have been trying to arrange an inspection regimen with Tehran.
3: We have barely initiated conversations with Iran so as to determine what are the modalities. And by modalities, we refer to frequency, places to be visited, and so on.
1: But little progress so far, according to Grossi. A Supreme Court ruling on birthright citizenship could be just around the corner. The High Court will be issuing more rulings on Monday. Watching Wall Street, the Dow is down about 4 points, the NASDAQ off 39, and the S&P 1 point in the red. More on these stories, townhall.com.
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1: Ukraine is increasingly relying on homegrown advanced drone technology to blast away at military and industrial targets in Russia.
6: The Russian Defense Ministry says it's intercepted 660 Ukrainian drones overnight over 12 Russian regions, as well as the illegally annexed Crimea, the Azov, and the Black Sea. It appears to be one of the biggest drone attacks on Russian regions and the annexed Crimea since Russia's full-scale invasion of Ukraine in recent months. Ukraine stepped up its aerial campaign against Russian military installations and energy facilities. Its success has caused fuel shortages and disrupted army supply lines, stalling Moscow's war efforts after more than 4 years of fighting. I'm Charles de Ledesma.
1: NATO's deputy commander says he wants a summit in Turkey to encourage member countries to spend more on defense and support Ukraine, says a meeting will be a test of the alliance's unity. News and analysis, townhall.com. A man convicted of a horrific crime against a city lawmaker in South Central Virginia, sentenced to 40 years in prison.
7: Shotzi Buck Hayes pleaded guilty in April to one count each of attempted first-degree murder and aggravated malicious wounding in the 2025 attack on Lee Vogler. Witnesses say Buck Hayes walked into Vogler's Danville office with a bucket of gasoline, doused him, chased him from the building, and set him ablaze. Vogler suffered burns over 60% of his body. Vogler made an emotional statement about how the attack had altered his life. Buck Hayes also spoke, repeating that he was motivated by an alleged affair between Vogler and Buckhay's wife. I'm Lisa Dwyer.
1: Carlos Mendoza fired as manager of the underperforming New York Mets, replaced by Andy Green, New York, 34-47, following a six-game losing streak, 15 games behind NL-leading Atlanta. More on these stories, townhall.com.
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10: Hello, this is Sheriff Joey Wilburn. I'd like to report that last night around 9:45 p.m., deputies received a call on Scottsville Road about the 6,000 block of a possible shooting. Deputies quickly arrived on scene. They secured the scene. They found two females and one male suffering from gunshot wounds. After the scene was secured, everybody was located and the scene was safe. District Attorney Jason Lawson was called for assistance with the TBI during this investigation. Currently, this is still an ongoing investigation. I'd like to say thank you to all the deputies, firefighters, EMS, dispatch, everybody involved in this scene who did an outstanding job.
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11: This is your obituary report for the day. Funeral services for Grace Hudson Bray, age 84, of the Coleytown community in Macon County, will be conducted today at 1 p.m. from the chapel of Anderson & Son Funeral Home in Lafayette. Interment will follow in the Anderson & Son Memorial Park. Visitation will begin from 9 a.m. until service time at 1. The family requests memorials be made to the Long Fork Missionary Baptist Church. You may make these memorials by calling or coming by the funeral home. Grace Hudson Bray is survived by sons Gary and Jeff Bray, brothers Roger Dale Hudson and Prentice Wayne Hudson, and a sister Rita Ruth Hudson. Funeral services for Karen Draper Warner, age 74, of Belmont, North Carolina, and formerly of Lafayette, will be conducted Saturday morning at 11 a.m. from the chapel of Anderson & Son Funeral Home in Lafayette. Interment will follow in the Anderson & Son Memorial Park. Visitation will begin Saturday from 9 a.m. until service time at 11. The family requests memorials be made to St. Cecilia Mother House. You may make these memorials by calling or coming by the funeral home. Karen Draper Warner is survived by sons Jim Michael Warner IV and wife Daphne, Matthew Edward Warner, sister Judy Driver, and husband Kevin. Funeral services for Janet H. Tucker, age 95, of Lafayette, are scheduled to be conducted on Monday morning at 11 a.m. from the chapel of Anderson & Son Funeral Home in Lafayette. Interment will follow in the Macon County Memorial Gardens. Visitation will begin Monday from 9 a.m. until service time at 11. The family requests memorials be made to the First Baptist Church of Lafayette. You may make these memorials by calling or coming by the funeral home. Janet H. Tucker is survived by daughter Sharon Flanagan and husband Mickey, son George Hughes Tucker and wife Jacqueline, and niece Lori Tucker Cameron.
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11: This is your weather forecast for today. We have a 50% chance of showers and thunderstorms with partly sunny skies and a high near 87 degrees. Tonight, a 50% chance of showers and thunderstorms continue, mostly cloudy with a low around 73. Saturday, showers and thunderstorms with a high near 86 with gusts as high as 20 miles per hour. Chance of precipitation goes up to 80% with new rainfall amounts between a half and three quarters of an inch possible. Let's find out what's on the menu today at LaFette Hometown Foods.
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0: George Burge and Luke Bryan and Ride, or, you know, Scream, Scream, Scream, whichever is more appropriate. The Sky Pool just had its 5th anniversary. You might remember when they opened this 5 years ago. It is the world's first fully transparent swimming pool, and it's suspended 115 feet in the air. It's kind of wedged between two very high-end condo buildings in London. It's open only to people who live in these very expensive buildings. And the swimming pool is completely transparent. When you get in this pool, you can't see anything between you and the ground 115 feet below you. It's 10 stories up in the air. They just had the 5th anniversary of the opening of the Sky Pool. And I remember when this opened. And I remember thinking, you know, how I would react if I had the chance to get in that swimming pool. And I would still do the same thing now. I would get in that pool. I would. I would be screaming the whole time, but I would get in that pool.
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2: 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However, we still got some friends in low places. 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
2: This is your weather forecast for today. We have a 50% chance of showers and thunderstorms with partly sunny skies and a high near 87 degrees. Tonight, a 50% chance of showers and thunderstorms continue, mostly cloudy with a low around 73. Saturday, showers and thunderstorms with a high near 86 with gusts as high as 20 miles per hour. Chance of precipitation goes up to 80% with new rainfall amounts between a half and three quarters of an inch possible.

0: So Hardy wrote it, and then he called Tim McGraw and Eric Church and Morgan Wallen to help him record it, because I guess, you know, he couldn't find any good people to call. That's MacArthur.
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2: 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Happy birthday to Lisa Rice from Judy Morris. On Saturday, happy anniversary to Rick and Connie Gann, called in from Linda. On Saturday, happy 73rd birthday to Wayne Knight from Sandra, Sheila, Belinda, and Rebecca. On Saturday, happy birthday to Christy Carter from Mama. Happy birthday on Sunday to Carl Blankenship from Robbie and Neely. Happy 21st birthday on Sunday to Braden Marshall from Pa Berry. And a happy 34th anniversary going out to Larry and Christy Law. Those are your birthdays. Call those birthdays in at 615-666-2169. Because all birthdays are special.
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2: This is your weather forecast for today. We have a 50% chance of showers and thunderstorms with partly sunny skies and a high near 87 degrees. Tonight, a 50% chance of showers and thunderstorms continue, mostly cloudy with a low around 73. Saturday, showers and thunderstorms with a high near 86 with gusts as high as 20 miles per hour. Chance precipitation goes up to 80% with new rainfall amounts between a half and three quarters of an inch possible.

0: She has gone on record as saying that she would love to record a song with Taylor Swift. 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
8: 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I'm Dr. Wes Stafford on behalf of Compassion, hoping you will listen as my friend Ken Davis shares some great advice for all of us on the journey of life.
9: In my book, Fully Alive, I talk about two vampires that suck the lifeblood from us. The first is fear. Nothing paralyzes us like fear. Fear of failure, fear of rejection, fear of pain. I challenge my readers to drive a stake in the heart of these fears. The Bible says that God did not give us a spirit of fear. Listen, friends, the only people who don't fail or experience rejection or go through pain are people who are lying at the front of the church in a box. You will experience all those things. In fact, they are a sign of life. So why be afraid? Jesus said, "In this life you will have trouble." Then he said, "Be of good cheer, for I have overcome the world." My friend Andy Andrews, when asked by a student, "What if I fail?" said, "You will fail. Do it quickly, son. Get it over with." I would add, don't fear failure. Failure is a sign that you are trying. The second vampire is guilt. Guilt kills. It is at the core of many of the diseases we face in modern society. Paul, who committed terrible crimes, knew the forgiveness of Christ. Forgetting what was behind, he pressed on to know the power of Christ's resurrection in his life. Jesus died to take our guilt away. Let him. Don't give up because life is a battle. It is. Lighten up and live.
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3: This is your weather forecast for today. We have a 50% chance of showers and thunderstorms with partly sunny skies and a high near 87 degrees. Tonight, a 50% chance of showers and thunderstorms continue, mostly cloudy with a low around 73. Saturday, showers and thunderstorms with a high near 86 with gusts as high as 20 miles per hour. Chance of precipitation goes up to 80% with new rainfall amounts between a half and three quarters of an inch possible.
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2: In your calendar of events today, Brother Lucas Johnson will preach at New Zion Missionary Baptist Church Sunday night at 6. Brother Austin Smith will preach at Friendship Missionary Baptist Church Sunday night at 6. Brother Daniel Tucker will preach at Meadowville Missionary Baptist Church Sunday at 11. Brother Michael Swindle will preach at Lafette Missionary Baptist Church Sunday night at 6. The annual New Bethel Cemetery decoration is Sunday. 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The annual Birdwell reunion will be held Saturday at the Old Mulkey State Park. This includes the descendants of Alexander and Bernetta Spears Birdwell. Lunch will be served at noon. Meat, drinks, and paper goods will be supplied. Please bring a covered dish and join in. 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This will be from 2 until 4:30. 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
1: This is your weather forecast for today. We have a 50% chance of showers and thunderstorms with partly sunny skies and a high near 87 degrees. Tonight, a 50% chance of showers and thunderstorms continue, mostly cloudy with a low around 73. Saturday, showers and thunderstorms with a high near 86 with gusts as high as 20 miles per hour. Chance of precipitation goes up to 80% with new rainfall amounts between a half and three quarters of an inch possible.

0: is Jeannie Pruitt from the Grand Ole Opry. I want to tell you folks hello in Macon County, and thanks for listening to Country 102.
1: This is your weather forecast for today. We have a 50% chance of showers and thunderstorms with partly sunny skies and a high near 87 degrees. Tonight, a 50% chance of showers and thunderstorms continue, mostly cloudy with a low around 73. Saturday, showers and thunderstorms with a high near 86 with gusts as high as 20 miles per hour. Chance precipitation goes up to 80% with new rainfall amounts between a half and three quarters of an inch possible.

The new one from John Party is on the way, and there's an item in the news that personally I feel is tremendously good news. Hopefully I can get you to agree with me. I'll tell you about it coming up.

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0: His new one, John Party, Boots Off, Ice Skates On. I love hockey. I didn't really know much about hockey until I got married to a boy who grew up in New Jersey. And I have picked it up through osmosis. Now I'm a huge hockey fan, and there probably is going to be a new NHL team pretty soon, probably in Texas, possibly Austin, possibly Houston. They announced this earlier this week. They are in preliminary talks. And yes, there is an NHL team in Dallas, the Dallas Stars, but Texas is a really big place. And there are investors there, which is the main reason. That's probably where the 33rd NHL franchise will end up. Probably not until the 2028 season. But in the meantime, you know, it's okay to get excited about hockey right now. Because I said so. 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
8: In your calendar of events today, Brother Lucas Johnson will preach at New Zion Missionary Baptist Church Sunday night at 6. Brother Austin Smith will preach at Friendship Missionary Baptist Church Sunday night at 6. Brother Daniel Tucker will preach at Meadowville Missionary Baptist Church Sunday at 11. Brother Michael Swindle will preach at Lafayette Missionary Baptist Church Sunday night at 6. The annual New Bethel Cemetery decoration is Sunday. Donations for upkeep may be made at the decoration or at Wellworth Bank. The annual Birdwell reunion will be held Saturday at the Old Mulkey State Park. This includes the descendants of Alexander and Bernetta Spears Birdwell. Lunch will be served at noon. Meat, drinks, and paper goods will be supplied. Please bring a covered dish and join in. Summer Harvest, a USDA program, will be handing out 7 shelf-stable breakfast and lunches each Tuesday through July 28th at First Baptist Church in Lafayette. This will be from 2 until 4:30. This is for ages 18 and under. Name and date of birth is all that will be needed. Lafayette Masonic Lodge will have an

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1: This is your weather forecast for today. We have a 50% chance of showers and thunderstorms with partly sunny skies and a high near 87 degrees. Tonight, a 50% chance of showers and thunderstorms continue, mostly cloudy with a low around 73. Saturday, showers and thunderstorms with a high near 86 with gusts as high as 20 miles per hour. Chance of precipitation goes up to 80% with new rainfall amounts between a half and three quarters of an inch possible.
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7: This is your weather forecast for today. We have a 50% chance of showers and thunderstorms with partly sunny skies and a high near 87 degrees. Tonight, a 50% chance of showers and thunderstorms continue, mostly cloudy with a low around 73. Saturday, showers and thunderstorms with a high near 86 with gusts as high as 20 miles per hour. Chance precipitation goes up to 80% with new rainfall amounts between a half and three quarters of an inch possible.

0: They did not set out to have a number one song. They just wanted to record a song together, which they did, and now it might turn into a number one song. So, you know, doing it for the love of the art, there's a lot to be said for that. That's Corey Kent and Co Wetzel.
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5: That's what we need is good leadership that is familiar with agriculture.
4: Voters in parts of Tennessee are learning all they can about candidates running in the newly drawn congressional districts. To help rural voters hear straight from candidates, and for the candidates to get in front of rural voters, the Tennessee Farm Bureau Federation, Tennessee Chamber of Commerce, and Tennessee Electric Co-op held candidate forums in the 5th, 6th, and 9th congressional districts.
6: Almost every election, a rural vote, if they show up, can make a huge difference in the outcome.
4: Tennessee Farm Bureau President Eric Mayberry says these forums serve as a huge benefit to rural voters trying to determine who will best represent them in Washington.
6: There's a lot of urban, suburban, a lot of agricultural areas that need to get out and vote. Rural Tennessee absolutely must be heard. If we want our voices heard as far as the issues on agriculture, we need to engage with the candidates. We need to engage in the election process. And more importantly, we need to get out and vote and vote in force.
4: All three forums were held on farms in the districts. Alex Forsbach says he's proud to host the 9th District Forum on his farm in Savannah.
5: What impressed me, I believe every candidate spoke about agriculture in some shape and form today.
4: Forsbach hopes whoever's elected will remember farmers like himself and set policy that will benefit all of American agriculture.
5: It is important to get to know the candidates and build those relationships and kind of see where the priorities are. And it's also important to talk to them to tell them what the concerns are. I saw a lot of people doing today is expressing what the needs are in our rural communities. I'm hoping that will drive some change in Washington, but that's what we need is good leadership that is familiar with agriculture.
4: Because good ag policy leads to plenty of food and fiber that we all rely on daily. 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
1: News this hour at Town Hall. I'm Bob Agnew in Washington. Venezuelan leader Delcy Rodriguez says the earthquake death toll has now surpassed 580, close to 3,000 injured, and an untold number of people are still missing. We get an update on the devastation from correspondent Charles de la Desma.
2: In cities across northern Venezuela, neighbors help each other dig through rubble to search for loved ones. After back-to-back earthquakes killed nearly 600 people and left thousands injured, acting President Delcy Rodriguez announced the new toll early Friday, surrounded by government and military officials, as she welcomed the arrival of rescue crews from all over the world. "We're going to rescue the people who are trapped," she said. "We're working tirelessly on this task."
1: That is Charles de la Desma reporting. President Trump says the U.S. is now in a better position to help Venezuela as it recovers from the pair of earthquakes, said to be the worst in that country in more than 100 years.
3: "We have the strongest military. We took over Venezuela in less than one day. And the oil is flowing, and we're getting along with them great."
1: 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President Trump scheduled to deliver remarks at a conservative policy conference at the Washington Hilton this afternoon.
4: President Trump is expected to speak at the Faith and Freedom Coalition's 2026 policy conference. This is the country's premier pro-faith, pro-family political event for conservatives. This year's program is focused on preparing for the upcoming elections, with the agenda centered on strengthening the family, defending traditional marriage, protecting life, and cutting government spending. Also expected to speak, Texas Senator Conservative Ted Cruz, South Carolina Senator Lindsey Graham, and Tennessee Senator Marsha Blackburn. Laura Winters reporting.
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1: Freedom 250 CEO Keith Crock says it's time for the Great American Fair on the National Mall.
7: All these 50 states coming together on the National Mall for the nation's 250th. You know, every state's bringing its culture, its food, its music, its innovation, its history, its heroes. It is America on display.
1: And also, at townhall.com, Apple hiking prices now for Macs and iPads, citing a memory chip shortage.
8: The Cupertino, California-based company calls the demand spike an unprecedented challenge for the consumer electronics industry. Among the increases, a new entry-level MacBook Neo will now cost $699, up from $599. And the 1 terabyte MacBook Pro is $1,999, up from $1,699. Analysts expect iPhone prices to rise later in the year. Rich Thomason reporting.
1: Breaking news and analysis at townhall.com. Californians will vote in November on a controversial proposal to impose a one-time tax on billionaires to help fund federal funding cuts to health care for low-income Americans. A major labor union has announced it's moving forward with the proposal despite staunch pushback from a wide swath of critics. 74-year-old man convicted of killing his wife has become the oldest person to be executed in modern-day Florida.
9: Dusty Ray Spencer received a lethal injection Thursday evening with a 1992 stabbing death of his wife, Karen. It was Florida's ninth execution this year. Florida corrections records dating to 1924 show the oldest inmates last executed in Florida were both 72. Another 74-year-old Florida inmate, set to be executed on July 14th for a woman's killing in 1982. John Scott reporting.
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11: This is your afternoon weather forecast. We have a 50% chance of showers and thunderstorms with partly sunny skies and a high near 87. Tonight, a 50% chance of showers and thunderstorms continue with mostly cloudy skies and a low around 73 degrees. Saturday, showers and thunderstorms with a high near 86 with gusts as high as 20 miles per hour and the chance of precipitation is 80% with new rainfall amounts between a half and three quarters of an inch possible.
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15: New data shows how many people in Music City are experiencing homelessness. That from Thomas Cage.
16: Nearly 4,000 people were experiencing homelessness in Nashville in January 2026, with over 12,000 unique individuals facing homelessness in the past year, according to the National Coalition for the Homeless. News Channel 9 reports that rising housing costs were identified as a key factor contributing to homelessness, with affordable housing remaining out of reach for many low-income households. Despite national trends of increasing homelessness, Nashville's numbers have remained relatively stable over the past decade. I'm Thomas Cage.
15: An audit by the city of Memphis reportedly found that incoming Shelby County Commissioner LaShanta Rudd allegedly misused a $10,000 city grant. Tennessee Republicans unveiling a new monument at the state capitol honoring unborn children. I'm Scott Kimbler.
17: Number one for news from across the state. 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
15: A former Clarksville doctor now charged in a nationwide fraud crackdown.
19: Braden Bosek, U.S. Attorney for the Middle District of Tennessee, says 77-year-old Ramon Aquino is accused of overprescribing opioids and other drugs to patients in Middle Tennessee.
20: The stakes are so high here. These cases take time.
19: Fox 17 reports Aquino wrote tens of thousands of prescriptions, some without medical need, billing Medicare and TennCare. The case is part of a nationwide operation charging hundreds in alleged health care fraud, totaling billions of dollars. I'm Rebecca Hughes.
15: Hamilton County candidate for mayor, Democrat Mark Herndon, speaking out about threatening text messages he sent to local officials. Herndon came under fire when he sent text messages to all seven Republican members of the school board. He tells Local News 3 that he regrets using the word lynch in those texts. Tennessee's drought is showing up in pasture conditions that are much worse than last year. I'm Scott Kimbler, Tennessee Radio Network News.
14: Hello, this is Sheriff Joey Wilburn. I'd like to report that last night around 9:45 p.m., deputies received a call on Scottsville Road about the 6,000 block of a possible shooting. Deputies quickly arrived on scene. They secured the scene. They found two females and one male suffering from gunshot wounds. After the scene was secured, everybody was located and the scene was safe. District Attorney Jason Lawson was called for assistance with the TBI during this investigation. Currently, this is still an ongoing investigation. I'd like to say thank you to all the deputies, firefighters, EMS, dispatch, everybody involved in this scene who did an outstanding job.
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11: 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Funeral services for Grace Hudson Bray, age 84, of the Coleytown community in Macon County, will be conducted today at 1 p.m. from the chapel of Anderson & Son Funeral Home in Lafayette. Interment will follow in the Anderson & Son Memorial Park. Visitation will begin from 9 a.m. until service time at 1. The family requests memorials be made to the Long Fork Missionary Baptist Church. You may make these memorials by calling or coming by the funeral home. Grace Hudson Bray is survived by sons Gary and Jeff Bray, brothers Roger Dale Hudson and Prentice Wayne Hudson, and a sister Rita Ruth Hudson. Funeral services for Karen Draper Warner, age 74, of Belmont, North Carolina, and formerly of Lafayette, will be conducted Saturday morning at 11 a.m. from the chapel of Anderson & Son Funeral Home in Lafayette. Interment will follow in the Anderson & Son Memorial Park. Visitation will begin Saturday from 9 a.m. until service time at 11. The family requests memorials be made to St. Cecilia Mother House. You may make these memorials by calling or coming by the funeral home. Karen Draper Warner is survived by sons Jim Michael Warner IV and wife Daphne, Matthew Edward Warner, sister Judy Driver, and husband Kevin. Funeral services for Janet H. Tucker, age 95, of Lafayette, are scheduled to be conducted on Monday morning at 11 a.m. from the chapel of Anderson & Son Funeral Home in Lafayette. Interment will follow in the Macon County Memorial Gardens. Visitation will begin Monday from 9 a.m. until service time at 11. The family requests memorials be made to the First Baptist Church of Lafayette. You may make these memorials by calling or coming by the funeral home. Janet H. Tucker is survived by daughter Sharon Flanagan and husband Mickey, son George Hughes Tucker and wife Jacqueline, and niece Lori Tucker Cameron.
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11: This is your afternoon weather forecast. We have a 50% chance of showers and thunderstorms with partly sunny skies and a high near 87. Tonight, a 50% chance of showers and thunderstorms continue with mostly cloudy skies and a low around 73 degrees. Saturday, showers and thunderstorms with a high near 86 with gusts as high as 20 miles per hour and the chance of precipitation is 80% with new rainfall amounts between a half and three quarters of an inch possible.

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9: This is your afternoon weather forecast. We have a 50% chance of showers and thunderstorms with partly sunny skies and a high near 87. Tonight, a 50% chance of showers and thunderstorms continue with mostly cloudy skies and a low around 73 degrees. Saturday, showers and thunderstorms with a high near 86 with gusts as high as 20 miles per hour and the chance of precipitation is 80% with new rainfall amounts between a half and three quarters of an inch possible.

0: Just in the first weekend alone, the movie grossed $312 million at the box office. And thank goodness, because Disney really needs the money. 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
2: 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Happy birthday on Sunday to Carl Blankenship from Robbie and Neely. 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And a happy 34th anniversary going out to Larry and Christy Law. 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
2: This is your afternoon weather forecast. We have a 50% chance of showers and thunderstorms with partly sunny skies and a high near 87. Tonight, a 50% chance of showers and thunderstorms continue with mostly cloudy skies and a low around 73 degrees. Saturday, showers and thunderstorms with a high near 86 with gusts as high as 20 miles per hour and the chance of precipitation is 80% with new rainfall amounts between a half and three quarters of an inch possible.
0: Standing tall on the Highland Rim, serving northern Middle Tennessee and south central Kentucky 24 hours a day, every day. 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

0: He had announced on Instagram that he was kind of stepping away from social media, that he just wanted to focus on making music and not worry about social media. But he's pretty much back on Instagram now, and I'm kind of sad. I was kind of hoping he would start a less social media revolution. We'll see. That's Nate Smith.
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2: In your calendar of events today, Brother Lucas Johnson will preach at New Zion Missionary Baptist Church Sunday night at 6. Brother Austin Smith will preach at Friendship Missionary Baptist Church Sunday night at 6. Brother Daniel Tucker will preach at Meadowville Missionary Baptist Church Sunday at 11. Brother Michael Swindle will preach at Lafette Missionary Baptist Church Sunday night at 6. The annual New Bethel Cemetery decoration is Sunday. Donations for upkeep may be made at the decoration or at Wellworth Bank. The annual Birdwell reunion will be held Saturday at the Old Mulkey State Park. This includes the descendants of Alexander and Bernetta Spears Birdwell. Lunch will be served at noon. Meat, drinks, and paper goods will be supplied. Please bring a covered dish and join in. 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This will be from 2 until 4:30. 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
7: This is your afternoon weather forecast. We have a 50% chance of showers and thunderstorms with partly sunny skies and a high near 87. Tonight, a 50% chance of showers and thunderstorms continue with mostly cloudy skies and a low around 73 degrees. Saturday, showers and thunderstorms with a high near 86 with gusts as high as 20 miles per hour, and the chance of precipitation is 80% with new rainfall amounts between a half and three quarters of an inch possible.
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3: In your calendar of events today, Brother Lucas Johnson will preach at New Zion Missionary Baptist Church Sunday night at 6. Brother Austin Smith will preach at Friendship Missionary Baptist Church Sunday night at 6. Brother Daniel Tucker will preach at Meadowville Missionary Baptist Church Sunday at 11. Brother Michael Swindle will preach at Lafette Missionary Baptist Church Sunday night at 6. The annual New Bethel Cemetery decoration is Sunday. 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The annual Birdwell reunion will be held Saturday at the Old Mulkey State Park. This includes the descendants of Alexander and Bernetta Spears Birdwell. Lunch will be served at noon. Meat, drinks, and paper goods will be supplied. Please bring a covered dish and join in. Summer Harvest, a USDA program, will be handing out 7 shelf-stable breakfast and lunches each Tuesday through July 28th at First Baptist Church in Lafette. This will be from 2 until 4:30. This is for ages 18 and under. 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
4: This is your afternoon weather forecast. We have a 50% chance of showers and thunderstorms with partly sunny skies and a high near 87. Tonight, a 50% chance of showers and thunderstorms continue with mostly cloudy skies and a low around 73 degrees. Saturday, showers and thunderstorms with a high near 86 with gusts as high as 20 miles per hour and the chance of precipitation is 80% with new rainfall amounts between a half and three quarters of an inch possible.
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0: He had recorded a song that was being used in a promotional item during hockey games, during the playoffs for the Stanley Cup, because he's a huge hockey fan. Just one more reason I love him. That's Luke Combs.
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17: This is your afternoon weather forecast. We have a 50% chance of showers and thunderstorms with partly sunny skies and a high near 87. Tonight, a 50% chance of showers and thunderstorms continue with mostly cloudy skies and a low around 73 degrees. Saturday, showers and thunderstorms with a high near 86 with gusts as high as 20 miles per hour and the chance of precipitation is 80% with new rainfall amounts between a half and three quarters of an inch possible.

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0: 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You don't want to mess with that kind of pretty. That's Ty Myers.
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2: 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Hey, oh, Deb, come on in. 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
12: This is your afternoon weather forecast. We have a 50% chance of showers and thunderstorms with partly sunny skies and a high near 87. Tonight, a 50% chance of showers and thunderstorms continue with mostly cloudy skies and a low around 73 degrees. Saturday, showers and thunderstorms with a high near 86 with gusts as high as 20 miles per hour and the chance of precipitation is 80% with new rainfall amounts between a half and three quarters of an inch possible.
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1: 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On Saturday, happy anniversary to Rick and Connie Gann, called in from Linda. On Saturday, happy 73rd birthday to Wayne Knight from Sandra, Sheila, Belinda, and Rebecca. On Saturday, happy birthday to Christy Carter from Mama. Happy birthday on Sunday to Carl Blankenship from Robbie and Neely. Happy 21st birthday on Sunday to Braden Marshall from Pa Berry. And a happy 34th anniversary going out to Larry and Christy Law. Those are your birthdays. 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
1: Park. This is your afternoon weather forecast. We have a 50% chance of showers and thunderstorms with partly sunny skies and a high near 87. Tonight, a 50% chance of showers and thunderstorms continue with mostly cloudy skies and a low around 73 degrees. Saturday, showers and thunderstorms with a high near 86 with gusts as high as 20 miles per hour, and the chance of precipitation is 80% with new rainfall amounts between a half and three quarters of an inch possible.
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0: Wrong Hearts, that's low cash. 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Researchers found that a firm handshake increases the likelihood of a positive reaction while diminishing the likelihood of a no.
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0: Morgan Wallen, and don't we? Speaking of great country music, Cody Johnson and Luke Combs finally dropped their collaboration off of Cody's new album, Banks of the Trinity, which is out now. It includes the long-awaited team-up with Luke Combs called Shoot the Bull. It's literally just them kind of talking in a bar, talking tattoos, buckles, stadium tours, George Jones, and more. 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
9: During a game, the coach asked one of his young players, "Do you understand what cooperation is? What a team is?" The little boy nodded, "Yes." "Do you understand what matters is winning together as a team?" The little boy nodded, "Yes." So the coach continued, "When a strike is called or you are out at first, you don't argue and curse or attack the umpire. Do you understand that?" Again, the little boy nodded, "Yes." "Good," said the coach. "Now go over there and explain it to your mother." One of the most embarrassing scenes I have ever witnessed happened when I was in high school. At a basketball game, one of the players began to scream obscenities at the referee. Then the boy's father stormed onto the court and began a fist fight, first with the ref, and then with a student from the opposing team. Even as a young boy, I remember making a connection between the actions of the parent and the poor sportsmanship exhibited by his son. Our children learn more from our actions than from our words. They trust us to model what we want them to be. Train up a child in the way they should go, and when they are old, they will not depart from it. Teach the ways of the Lord by demonstrating them with your life. Lighten up and live.
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11: This is your afternoon weather forecast. We have a 50% chance of showers and thunderstorms with partly sunny skies and a high near 87. Tonight, a 50% chance of showers and thunderstorms continue with mostly cloudy skies and a low around 73 degrees. Saturday, showers and thunderstorms with a high near 86 with gusts as high as 20 miles per hour and the chance of precipitation is 80% with new rainfall amounts between a half and three quarters of an inch possible.
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0: I never lie, there's Zach Top. Well, when it comes to Zach, he has added some more shows to his tour for this year, and he's not looking to act anytime soon. He has been offered some scripts, but he's no rush to jump into acting on the silver screen. The guy's just enjoying being an artist right now, and we're happy to have him for as long as he will.
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2: In your calendar of events today, Brother Lucas Johnson will preach at New Zion Missionary Baptist Church Sunday night at 6. Brother Austin Smith will preach at Friendship Missionary Baptist Church Sunday night at 6. Brother Daniel Tucker will preach at Meadowville Missionary Baptist Church Sunday at 11. Brother Michael Swindle will preach at Lafette Missionary Baptist Church Sunday night at 6. The annual New Bethel Cemetery decoration is Sunday. Donations for upkeep may be made at the decoration or at Wellworth Bank. The annual Birdwell reunion will be held Saturday at the Old Mulkey State Park. This includes the descendants of Alexander and Bernetta Spears Birdwell. Lunch will be served at noon. Meat, drinks, and paper goods will be supplied. Please bring a covered dish and join in. Summer Harvest, a USDA program, will be handing out 7 shelf-stable breakfast and lunches each Tuesday through July 28th at First Baptist Church in Lafette. This will be from 2 until 4:30. This is for ages 18 and under. 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
6: This is your afternoon weather forecast. We have a 50% chance of showers and thunderstorms with partly sunny skies and a high near 87. Tonight, a 50% chance of showers and thunderstorms continue with mostly cloudy skies and a low around 73 degrees. Saturday, showers and thunderstorms with a high near 86 with gusts as high as 20 miles per hour and the chance of precipitation is 80% with new rainfall amounts between a half and three quarters of an inch possible.
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7: This is your afternoon weather forecast. We have a 50% chance of showers and thunderstorms with partly sunny skies and a high near 87. Tonight, a 50% chance of showers and thunderstorms continue with mostly cloudy skies and a low around 73 degrees. Saturday, showers and thunderstorms with a high near 86 with gusts as high as 20 miles per hour and the chance of precipitation is 80% with new rainfall amounts between a half and three quarters of an inch possible.
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0: Up, somebody, that's Morgan Wallen. When you find yourself feeling scattered and out of sorts, reach for crayons. Coloring pictures sharpens attention and concentration. And researchers found it also helps adults that experience significant reductions in anxiety whenever they start coloring, which leads to an increase in their focus.
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2: 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I'm Tim DeTellis, president of New Missions. 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
7: This is your afternoon weather forecast. We have a 50% chance of showers and thunderstorms with partly sunny skies and a high near 87. Tonight, a 50% chance of showers and thunderstorms continue with mostly cloudy skies and a low around 73 degrees. Saturday, showers and thunderstorms with a high near 86 with gusts as high as 20 miles per hour and the chance of precipitation is 80% with new rainfall amounts between a half and three quarters of an inch possible.

0: Chevy Silverado, Bailey Zimmerman. Charge has been dropped against Bailey. He paid full restitution for the $16,000 in hotel room damage from that New Mexico incident last month that came to light this past week. So all charges, felony, criminal damage, misdemeanor have all been dropped. He has apologized publicly and has taken accountability. Hopefully this will be a turning point with him and the whole alcohol stuff, because I know that has affected his performances while he's been on tour for longer than probably it should.
1: Hello, Carthage. 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
21: This is your afternoon weather forecast. We have a 50% chance of showers and thunderstorms with partly sunny skies and a high near 87. Tonight, a 50% chance of showers and thunderstorms continue with mostly cloudy skies and a low around 73 degrees. Saturday, showers and thunderstorms with a high near 86 with gusts as high as 20 miles per hour and the chance of precipitation is 80% with new rainfall amounts between a half and three quarters of an inch possible.
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0: Hands Up, latest from Jelly Roll. Love that one. And Jelly, of course, going through a whole bunch of changes in his personal life with his divorce from his longtime partner, Bunny, afoot. He recently filed for divorce, but those two are staying very, very close. And, of course, Jelly continues to remain locked in with his fans. During a show in Maine, Jelly spotted a girl he's seen at like 5 or 6 shows already on his tour, stopped the whole concert and told her, "You're never going to have to buy another ticket to a concert of mine ever. It's going to take care of that." So, very wholesome moment. Love to see it. And, of course, hoping the best for him and for Bunny.
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2: In your calendar of events today, Brother Lucas Johnson will preach at New Zion Missionary Baptist Church Sunday night at 6. Brother Austin Smith will preach at Friendship Missionary Baptist Church Sunday night at 6. Brother Daniel Tucker will preach at Meadowville Missionary Baptist Church Sunday at 11. Brother Michael Swindle will preach at Lafette Missionary Baptist Church Sunday night at 6. The annual New Bethel Cemetery decoration is Sunday. Donations for upkeep may be made at the decoration or at Wellworth Bank. The annual Birdwell reunion will be held Saturday at the Old Mulkey State Park. This includes the descendants of Alexander and Bernetta Spears Birdwell. Lunch will be served at noon. Meat, drinks, and paper goods will be supplied. Please bring a covered dish and join in. Summer Harvest, a USDA program, will be handing out 7 shelf-stable breakfast and lunches each Tuesday through July 28th at First Baptist Church in Lafette. This will be from 2 until 4:30. 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
6: This is your afternoon weather forecast. We have a 50% chance of showers and thunderstorms with partly sunny skies and a high near 87. Tonight, a 50% chance of showers and thunderstorms continue with mostly cloudy skies and a low around 73 degrees. Saturday, showers and thunderstorms with a high near 86, with gusts as high as 20 miles per hour, and the chance of precipitation is 80%, with new rainfall amounts between a half and three quarters of an inch possible.

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0: 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Probably talking about the Zac Brown Band.
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3: News this hour from Town Hall. I'm John Scott. The aftermath of a catastrophic earthquake. Venezuelan leader Delcy Rodriguez says the death toll is surpassed 900, with close to 3,000 injured.
4: In cities across northern Venezuela, neighbors help each other dig through rubble to search for loved ones. After back-to-back earthquakes killed nearly 600 people and left thousands injured, acting President Delcy Rodriguez announced the new toll early Friday, surrounded by government and military officials, as she welcomed the arrival of rescue crews from all over the world. "We're going to rescue the people who are trapped," she said. "We're working tirelessly on this task." The number of casualties is expected to climb, with thousands reported missing and frantic rescue efforts continuing. Rodriguez adds crews have rescued dozens of people, saying, "It brings us joy that they can embrace their families and loved ones." I'm Charles de Ledesma.
3: SRN News and our parent company Salem Media are partnering with Christian nonprofit Food for the Poor to rush emergency aid to victims of this tragedy. 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President Trump delivering remarks today at a conservative policy conference at the Washington Hilton. This is the same hotel where a man tried to assassinate him at the White House Correspondents' Dinner earlier this year. The president also addressing a new incident in the Middle East.
5: President Trump says Iran launched at least 4 attack drones at ships transiting the Strait of Hormuz, calling the incident a violation of the ceasefire agreement. One drone hit a cargo ship while 3 others were shot down. The ship was damaged but continued on its route. Willie Nelson, Washington.
3: Texas public schools requiring students to read Bible stories under a reading list approved by the state's education board. The required reading list approved by the Texas State Board of Education widens conservative efforts to bring more Christian teachings. More at townhall.com.
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3: In consumer news, Apple hiking prices for Macs and iPads, citing a memory chip shortage brought on by artificial intelligence.
7: The Cupertino, California-based company calls the demand spike an unprecedented challenge for the consumer electronics industry. Among the increases, a new entry-level MacBook Neo will now cost $699, up from $599. And the 1 terabyte MacBook Pro is $1,999, up from $1,699. Analysts expect iPhone prices to rise later in the year. Rich Thomason reporting.
3: J.P. Morgan Chase promotes Doug Petnoe and Troy Rohrbaugh to co-presidents, positioning them as potential successors to the bank's longtime CEO, Jamie Dimon. Marianne Lake, a previous contender, will retire at the end of the year. News and analysis at townhall.com. Australia could strengthen laws banning children from social media.
4: Prime Minister Anthony Albanese tells the Australian Broadcasting Corporation that the government's asking, are the laws as strong as possible? And does eSafety Commissioner Julie Inman Grant have every power at her disposal?
8: We're just looking at, are the laws as strong as possible, given some of the feedback that's there? Does the eSafety Commissioner have every power at her disposal? and will adjust things accordingly.
4: Inman Grant said in April she was considering court action against companies including Facebook, alleging they were not doing enough to keep young Australian children off their platforms. I'm Charles Deledesma.
3: A small aircraft crashing into Beijing's tallest building. The cause of that crash remains unclear. The 108-story tower is one of Beijing's most recognizable landmarks. More on these stories at townhall.com.
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10: This is Sheriff Joey Wilburn. I'd like to report that last night around 9:45 p.m., deputies received a call on Scottsville Road about the 6,000 block of a possible shooting. Deputies quickly arrived on scene. They secured the scene. They found two females and one male suffering from gunshot wounds. After the scene was secured, everybody was located and the scene was safe. District Attorney Jason Lawson was called for assistance with the TBI during this investigation. Currently, this is still an ongoing investigation. I'd like to say thank you to all the deputies, firefighters, EMS, dispatch, everybody involved in this scene who did an outstanding job.
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11: 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Funeral services for Karen Draper Warner, age 74, of Belmont, North Carolina, and formerly of Lafayette, will be conducted Saturday morning at 11 a.m. from the chapel of Anderson & Son Funeral Home in Lafayette. Interment will follow in the Anderson & Son Memorial Park. 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The family requests memorials be made to St. Cecilia Mother House. 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Karen Draper Warner is survived by sons, Jim Michael Warner IV, and wife Daphne, Matthew Edward Warner, sister Judy Driver, and husband Kevin. Funeral services for Janet H. Tucker, age 95, of Lafayette, are scheduled to be conducted on Monday morning at 11 a.m. from the chapel of Anderson & Son Funeral Home in Lafayette. Interment will follow in the Macon County Memorial Gardens. Visitation will begin Monday from 9 a.m. until service time at 11. The family requests memorials be made to the First Baptist Church of Lafayette. 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Janet H. Tucker is survived by daughter Sharon Flanagan and husband Mickey, son George Hughes Tucker and wife Jacqueline, and niece Lori Tucker Cameron.
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11: This is your afternoon weather forecast. We have a 50% chance of showers and thunderstorms with partly sunny skies and a high near 87. Tonight, a 50% chance of showers and thunderstorms continue with mostly cloudy skies and a low around 73 degrees. Saturday, showers and thunderstorms with a high near 86 with gusts as high as 20 miles per hour and the chance of precipitation is 80% with new rainfall amounts between a half and three quarters of an inch possible.

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11: In your calendar of events today, Brother Lucas Johnson will preach at New Zion Missionary Baptist Church Sunday night at 6. Brother Austin Smith will preach at Friendship Missionary Baptist Church Sunday night at 6. Brother Daniel Tucker will preach at Meadowville Missionary Baptist Church Sunday at 11. Brother Michael Swindle will preach at Lafette Missionary Baptist Church Sunday night at 6. The annual New Bethel Cemetery decoration is Sunday. Donations for upkeep may be made at the decoration or at Wellworth Bank. The annual Birdwell reunion will be held Saturday at the Old Mulkey State Park. This includes the descendants of Alexander and Bernetta Spears Birdwell. Lunch will be served at noon. Meat, drinks, and paper goods will be supplied. Please bring a covered dish and join in. Summer Harvest, a USDA program, will be handing out 7 shelf-stable breakfasts and lunches each Tuesday through July 28th at First Baptist Church in Lafette. This will be from 2 until 4:30. This is for ages 18 and under. Name and date of birth is all that will be needed. Lafette Masonic Lodge will have an all-you-can-eat hamburger and hot dog dinner this evening from 5 until 8 at 600 Magamore Drive. It's only $10.

0: Of showers and thunderstorms with partly sunny skies and a high near 87. Tonight, a 50% chance of showers and thunderstorms continue with mostly cloudy skies and a low around 73 degrees. Saturday, showers and thunderstorms with a high near 86 with gusts as high as 20 miles per hour and the chance of precipitation is 80% with new rainfall amounts between a half and three quarters of an inch possible.
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2: 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On Saturday, happy 73rd birthday to Wayne Knight from Sandra, Sheila, Belinda, and Rebecca. On Saturday, happy birthday to Christy Carter from Mama. Happy birthday on Sunday to Carl Blankenship from Robbie and Neely. Happy 21st birthday on Sunday to Braden Marshall from Pa Berry. And a happy 34th anniversary going out to Larry and Christy Law. Those are your birthdays. Call those birthdays in at 615-666-2169. 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
4: 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That's Saturday at 10 at 8465 Old Highway 52 in Western Macon County. 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
2: This is your afternoon weather forecast. We have a 50% chance of showers and thunderstorms with partly sunny skies and a high near 87. Tonight, a 50% chance of showers and thunderstorms continue with mostly cloudy skies and a low around 73 degrees. Saturday, showers and thunderstorms with a high near 86 with gusts as high as 20 miles per hour and the chance of precipitation is 80% with new rainfall amounts between a half and three quarters of an inch possible.
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0: Megan Maroney and Beautiful Things. Dolly Parton just opened up her new Tennessean travel stop and couldn't resist a classic jab at Bucky's during the ribbon cutting ceremony. She said, "I couldn't leave it to Beavers. Had to throw my scrawny little self in there." Love this. She followed up by saying that they're not trying to compete and they don't think they really have to. Dolly versus Bucky's rivalry may feel like it's officially on, but let's be honest, I'm sure people will go to both places.
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11: 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Utility cows, 112 to 134.5. Canner, low cutter, 101 to 124. 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
12: This is your afternoon weather forecast. We have a 50% chance of showers and thunderstorms with partly sunny skies and a high near 87. Tonight, a 50% chance of showers and thunderstorms continue with mostly cloudy skies and a low around 73 degrees. Saturday, showers and thunderstorms with a high near 86 with gusts as high as 20 miles per hour and the chance of precipitation is 80% with new rainfall amounts between a half and three quarters of an inch possible.

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0: On the problem, there's Morgan Wallen. You know, about every 12 minutes, someone is injured by a toilet. That's about 45,000 Americans injured by the porcelain throne annually. Crazy. There are many ways to hurt yourself around a toilet, from slipping on a wet bathroom floor to a variety of bruises and broken bones from sitting up and sitting down and all the things. So it's not actually uncommon to die on a toilet. So just be careful out there.
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2: And join us now for the Browning Livestock Cattle Report. This report is brought to you each Monday, Wednesday, and Friday, courtesy of all those nice folks at Browning Livestock. 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Now, if you'd like any information on this, call Marty Dykes at 931-319-0740.
3: This is a livestock market report here in Lafayette, Tennessee, Browning Livestock Market. 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Here's some examples of what we sold on the video this week. 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One load of 100% black steers at 850 at 361.75. One load of 50% colored steers at 357.50. One load of 80% black steers at 875, 350. One load of 80% black steers at 860, 356. Two loads of 90% black steers at 950 at 340.50. Two loads of 80% black steers at 950 at 340. Two loads of 100% black steers at 950 at 342.50. On the heifer end, one load of heifers 95% black, base weight 700, 375. One load of 75% black heifers, base 785, 348.50. One load of 85% black heifers at 775, 344.50. One load of 850-pound 75% black heifers at 319.50. Sold really well on that video, thanks to those consigners. Here's some examples of what we had in the auction this week compared to the last sale. I'd say feeder steers, bulls, and heifers are about 5 to 10 higher. Here's some examples of what we had. 5 feeder steers, mixed in color, 278, 538.17. 2 steers, average weight, 338, mixed in color at 480. 10 steers, average weight, 406, mixed in color at 530. 10 steers, average weight, 456, mixed in color at 502.01. 14 steers, average weight, 521, mixed in color at 451.16. 19 steers, average weight 508, mixed in color at 463.15, value added there, weaned and shots. 14 feeder steers, average weight 595, mixed in color 418.34. 24 steers, average weight 569, mixed in color 465.30, value added there. 9 steers, average weight 627, mixed in color at 398.08. 76 steers, average weight 622, mixed in color 441.85, value added there. 6 steers, average weight 689, mixed in color 422.50, value added there. 10 steers, average weight 785, mixed in color 364.30. 20 steers, average weight 779, mixed in color 375 1/4, value added there, weaned and shots. 6 steers, average weight 826, mixed in color 347.50, value added there, weaned and shots. 3 plainer kind of steers at 913, mixed in color 332.50. Moving on down to the feeder heifers. 2 feeder heifers, average weight 275, mixed in color at 505. 7 feeder heifers, average weight 307, mixed in color 458.53. 19 heifers, average weight 418, mixed in color 468.41. 32-feeder heifers, average weight 471, mixed in color 433.05. 24-feeder heifers, average weight 527, mixed in color 388.81. 17-feeder heifers, average weight 528, mixed in color 415.41, value added there. 21-feeder heifers, average weight 579, mixed in color 384.72, value added there. 33-feeder heifers, average weight 628, mixed in color 365.68. 29-feeder heifers, average weight 614, mixed in color 430, value added there. Replacement kind of quality there, 430. 17-feeder heifers, average weight 712, mixed in color 342.50. 27-feeder heifers, average weight 754, mixed in color 338.28. And we had 2-feeder heifers, average weight 8 1/4 at 302.50. Moving on down to the feeder bulls, 9 bulls, average weight 380.505. 10 bulls, average weight 439, mixed in color 510. 22 bulls, average weight 531, mixed in color 415.88. 17 feeder bulls, average weight 576, mixed in color 401.07. 10 feeder bulls, average weight 634, mixed in color at 359.37. 11 feeder bulls, average weight 656, mixed in color at 362.73. 19 feeder bulls, average weight 734, 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
4: This is your afternoon weather forecast. We have a 50% chance of showers and thunderstorms with partly sunny skies and a high near 87. Tonight, a 50% chance of showers and thunderstorms continue with mostly cloudy skies and a low around 73 degrees. Saturday, showers and thunderstorms with a high near 86 with gusts as high as 20 miles per hour and the chance of precipitation is 80% with new rainfall amounts between a half and three quarters of an inch possible.

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0: majority of the case of country music versus any other music on the radio. 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

0: 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The annual New Bethel Cemetery decoration is Sunday. Donations for upkeep may be made at the decoration or at Wellworth Bank. The annual Birdwell reunion will be held Saturday at the Old Mulkey State Park. This includes the descendants of Alexander and Bernetta Spears Birdwell. Lunch will be served at noon. Meat, drinks, and paper goods will be supplied. Please bring a covered dish and join in. 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This will be from 2 until 4:30. This is for ages 18 and under. 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
1: This is your afternoon weather forecast. We have a 50% chance of showers and thunderstorms with partly sunny skies and a high near 87. Tonight, a 50% chance of showers and thunderstorms continue with mostly cloudy skies and a low around 73 degrees. Saturday, showers and thunderstorms with a high near 86 with gusts as high as 20 miles per hour and the chance of precipitation is 80% with new rainfall amounts between a half and three quarters of an inch possible.
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0: Fix It You Didn't Break, Nate Smith, currently on a little break from social media. Yeah, the guy doesn't like that social media has so much weight for what happens with his music, and honestly, I can't say I blame him. So Kenny pulled his 3rd and 4th of July Sphere dates in Las Vegas, saying he wanted his crew to enjoy the 4th of July with family, but fans are convinced it's because he's going to Taylor Swift and Travis Kelce's wedding, rumored to be July 3rd in NYC. I saw something on the internet today about they are going to get married at Madison Square Garden. Like, can you imagine? New York City would be shut down.
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13: This is your afternoon weather forecast. We have a 50% chance of showers and thunderstorms with partly sunny skies and a high near 87. Tonight, a 50% chance of showers and thunderstorms continue with mostly cloudy skies and a low around 73 degrees. Saturday, showers and thunderstorms with a high near 86 with gusts as high as 20 miles per hour, and the chance of precipitation is 80% with new rainfall amounts between a half and three quarters of an inch possible.
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0: Carry On. That's Kenny Chesney. Adam McKay revealed that he had a full idea for a sequel for Talladega Nights, where Ricky Bobby basically joins an F1 team in Europe, clashes with some national health care, deals in super fast cars, and they scrapped it because shooting race scenes is exhausting, and they just decided to make Step Brothers instead. But man, what could have been, right?
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4: This is your afternoon weather forecast. We have a 50% chance of showers and thunderstorms with partly sunny skies and a high near 87. Tonight, a 50% chance of showers and thunderstorms continue with mostly cloudy skies and a low around 73 degrees. Saturday, showers and thunderstorms with a high near 86 with gusts as high as 20 miles per hour and the chance of precipitation is 80% with new rainfall amounts between a half and three quarters of an inch possible.

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0: Say So. That's Dan and Shay on the way. We'll do some Luke Combs coming up.
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3: I didn't know that women snore. My wife can crank it out. Airplanes divert around our house. I mean, I read this in Hints from Heloise. It said, if you live with a snorer, you get a tennis ball and sew it in the back of their pajamas, right? So they can't roll on their back. So I went to my kid's toy box. I could not find a tennis ball. But I found the racket. Yeah, we sleep different. I found out women have the ability to go to sleep in less than 1 minute. We turn off the light, and I hear snoring in 15. And then somehow, thermally, all the blood from the waist down gets turned off, and the feet turn into icicles. I'm not sure. And about an hour after the lights are out, she wants to put them on the back of your back. You know, just.
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7: This is your afternoon weather forecast. We have a 50% chance of showers and thunderstorms with partly sunny skies and a high near 87. Tonight, a 50% chance of showers and thunderstorms continue with mostly cloudy skies and a low around 73 degrees. Saturday, showers and thunderstorms with a high near 86, with gusts as high as 20 miles per hour, and the chance of precipitation is 80%, with new rainfall amounts between a half and three quarters of an inch possible.
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13: 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On Saturday, happy birthday to Christy Carter from Mama. Happy birthday on Sunday to Carl Blankenship from Robbie and Neely. 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And a happy 34th anniversary going out to Larry and Christy Law. 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
14: This is Bob Kessling with Pat Ryan. 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

0: This is your evening weather forecast. Today's high was near 87, while tonight a 50% chance of showers and thunderstorms, mostly cloudy with a low around 73. Saturday, showers and thunderstorms with a high near 86 degrees with gusts as high as 20 miles per hour. Chance of precipitation is 80% with new rainfall amounts between a half and three quarters of an inch possible. Saturday night, showers and thunderstorms likely, mostly cloudy with a low around 71. Chance of precipitation is 70%.
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0: 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Called the owner an absolute great person and explained that the designs are different. 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He said it was messy, but they've been trying to handle it as best they can.
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3: Why is drinking and driving at a young age particularly dangerous? Researcher Dr. Brian Kelly says,
4: a youth is much more impaired in their decision-making when it comes to drinking compared to an adult, even with the same blood alcohol level. 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They don't realize how impaired they are in terms of their motor behavior, in terms of their physical ability to drive. So even when you say to a youth, you know, whatever you do, don't drink and drive, like, oh, I would never do that. Well, once they're drunk, you know, they end up not making good decisions because the good decision part of the brain isn't developed, and alcohol specifically impacts that part of the brain. So sort of a double whammy. It increases their reward system and decreases their ability to sort of monitor that system.
3: Consider implementing a zero-tolerance policy for alcohol. 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
5: This is your evening with the forecast. Today's high was near 87, while tonight a 50% chance of showers and thunderstorms, mostly cloudy with a low around 73. Saturday, showers and thunderstorms with a high near 86 degrees with gusts as high as 20 miles per hour. Chance of precipitation is 80% with new rainfall amounts between a half and 3/4 of an inch possible. Saturday night, showers and thunderstorms likely, mostly cloudy with a low around 71. Chance of precipitation is 70%.

0: Tucker Wetmore, that's brunette. Well, nice guys don't go on dates. While women today express a desire to date kind, sensitive, and emotionally expressive men, researchers found that they'd rather date more traditionally masculine, distant, and insensitive macho men. Yeah, the nice guys are either outright rejected or relegated to categories of just friends. Social scientists found that niceness unexpectedly was a negative. That is, the lower the men's niceness scores, the more success they reported with dating. I have so many questions, ladies.
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10: When I lived in Denver, we had the newest, most modern airport in the entire civilized world. 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They destroyed it right in front of your eyes. Is it possible to put three pieces of luggage on the belt at the same time and have them come off the plane an hour and a half apart? How is that possible? I've got luggage all over the world. I leave from here tomorrow. I'm going to take a piece of luggage, set it down, and say, take that to Minneapolis, Minnesota. I'd like you to take this one to Ubangi, Africa. And I'd like you to take that one to Moscow. And I know what's going to happen. Right here in Kansas City, that boy's going to go, we can't do that. I'm going to say, you did it yesterday.
11: Have you ever heard some of these so-called philosophers and thinkers claim that technology will solve mankind's problems? Well, recently in the news, I read that the Denver airport finally gave up on their multi-million dollar state-of-the-art baggage system and sold it for scrap metal. Technology is only a fallible tool. Jesus is the real answer. I'm Ken Davis. Lighten up and live.
9: This has been Lighten Up with Ken Davis. If you would like to know how you can help change the lives of children in poverty, please visit us on the web at compassion.com. 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
21: This is your evening with the forecast. Today's high was near 87, while tonight a 50% chance of showers and thunderstorms, mostly cloudy with a low around 73. Saturday, showers and thunderstorms with a high near 86 degrees with gusts as high as 20 miles per hour. Chance of precipitation is 80% with new rainfall amounts between a half and three quarters of an inch possible. Saturday night, showers and thunderstorms likely, mostly cloudy with a low around 71. Chance of precipitation is 70%.
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0: Rocky Mountain Low, that's Corey Kent. Well, Cody Johnson's new album, The Banks of the Trinity, is out and includes a long-awaited team-up with Luke Combs called Shoot the Bull. So get it wherever you get your music right now. Also, in other news, the internet thinks Kenny Chesney canceled his Fear Vegas shows on the 3rd and 4th of July so that he can go to Taylor Swift and Travis Kelce's wedding in New York City, July 3rd. Now, I'm not saying that we know for sure that that's where and when she is getting married. But they're starting to shut down parts of New York City around Madison Square Garden, and we can only guess that the rumors for this could be true.
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2: In your calendar of events today, Brother Lucas Johnson will preach at New Zion Missionary Baptist Church Sunday night at 6. Brother Austin Smith will preach at Friendship Missionary Baptist Church Sunday night at 6. Brother Daniel Tucker will preach at Meadowville Missionary Baptist Church Sunday at 11. Brother Michael Swindle will preach at Lafette Missionary Baptist Church Sunday night at 6. The annual New Bethel Cemetery decoration is Sunday. Donations for upkeep may be made at the decoration or at Wellworth Bank. The annual Birdwell reunion will be held Saturday at the Old Mulkey State Park. This includes the descendants of Alexander and Bernetta Spears Birdwell. Lunch will be served at noon. Meat, drinks, and paper goods will be supplied. Please bring a covered dish and join in. Summer Harvest, a USDA program, will be handing out 7 shelf-stable breakfast and lunches each Tuesday through July 28th at First Baptist Church in Lafette. This will be from 2 until 4:30. This is for ages 18 and under. Name and date of birth is all that will be needed. Lafette Masonic Lodge will have an all-you-can-eat hamburger and hot dog dinner this evening from 5 until 8 at 600 Magamore Drive. It's only $10 a person, and ages 8 and under eat free. 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Macon Community Hospital is offering discounted vascular screenings during June. The carotid artery ultrasound, AAA ultrasound, and ABI peripheral arterial disease screening are just $40 each, or $110 for all three during June. 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
5: This is your evening with the forecast. Today's high was near 87, while tonight a 50% chance of showers and thunderstorms, mostly cloudy with a low around 73. Saturday, showers and thunderstorms with a high near 86 degrees with gusts as high as 20 miles per hour. Chance of precipitation is 80% with new rainfall amounts between a half and three quarters of an inch possible. Saturday night, showers and thunderstorms likely, mostly cloudy with a low around 71. Chance of precipitation is 70%.
6: Authentic, original, or real, no matter how you say it, it's all you hear on your station in the country, Country 102.